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0: FIFA says Gianni Infantino has their full support after a crisis meeting in Morocco. The president of the governing body's face calls to step down after controversial plans to sell stakes in a company to run the World Cup to private investors. Investigations are continuing after a stabbing in London's Covent Garden left four people injured. Police say it was an isolated mental health attack. And the number of vehicles built in the UK during the first half of the year fell by 7.5% compared to the same time last year. That's according to the Society of Motor Manufacturers and Traders. James Bowley is their spokesperson.
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0: sunny and bright spells despite a fair amount of cloud. A few isolated showers, but feeling cooler than recent days with a high of 24 degrees Celsius.
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4: This

0: Gianni Infantino will remain the president of FIFA after the football governing body gave him their full support following a crisis meeting in Morocco. Mr. Infantino faced criticism for his plans to sell stakes in a company to run the World Cup to private investors. A University of Cambridge professor at the centre of a plagiarism row has resigned. Professor Jason Arday has been placed under investigation. In a letter addressed to colleagues, Professor Arday says the only way to bring this chapter to an end is to walk away. Ed Miliband says the US is the UK's closest ally. It's after the Foreign Secretary held talks with his US counterpart Marco Rubio. The pair discussed efforts to reopen the Strait of Hormuz. And half of Scottish teenagers say AI has made them rethink their career goals. That's according to a new survey, which shows many teens want to learn skills that they think artificial intelligence can't replace. That's the latest from Radio News Hub. I'm Lucy Gorman-Lee.
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0: sunny and bright spells despite a fair amount of cloud. A few isolated showers, but feeling cooler than recent days with a high of 24 degrees Celsius.
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0: FIFA says Gianni Infantino has their full support after a crisis meeting in Morocco. The president of the football governing body has faced calls to step down after controversial plans to sell stakes in a company to run the World Cup to private investors. A Cambridge professor at the centre of a plagiarism row has quit after an investigation was launched. It's after media reports alleging that Professor Jason Arday had plagiarised his PhD thesis and other research. In a letter addressed to colleagues, he says the only way to bring this chapter to an end is to walk away. And the number of vehicles built in the UK during the first half of the year fell by 7.5%. That's according to the Society of Motor Manufacturers and Traders. James Bowley is their spokesperson.
1: There also needs to be steps taken to ensure that the UK isn't impacted by the proposed Made in Europe policies. That threatens our €80 billion a year trading relationship with the EU.
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2: 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The

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0: Gianni Infantino will remain the president of FIFA after the football governing body gave him their full support following a crisis meeting in Morocco. Mr. Infantino faced criticism for his plans to sell stakes in a company to run the World Cup to private investors. A University of Cambridge professor at the centre of a plagiarism row has resigned. Professor Jason Arde has been placed under investigation. In a letter addressed to colleagues, Professor Arde says the only way to bring this chapter to an end is to walk away. Ed Miliband says the US is the UK's closest ally. It's after the Foreign Secretary held talks with his US counterpart Marco Rubio. The pair discussed efforts to reopen the Strait of Hormuz. And half of Scottish teenagers say AI has made them rethink their career goals. That's according to a new survey, which shows many teens want to learn skills that they think artificial intelligence can't replace. That's the latest from Radio News Hub. I'm Lucy Gorman-Lee.
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0: sunny and bright spells despite a fair amount of cloud. A few isolated showers, but feeling cooler than recent days with a high of 24 degrees Celsius.
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4: This

0: Gianni Infantino will remain the president of FIFA after the football governing body gave him their full support following a crisis meeting in Morocco. Mr. Infantino faced criticism for his plans to sell stakes in a company to run the World Cup to private investors. The plans were rejected by three confederations. Investigations are continuing after a stabbing in London's Covent Garden left four people injured. Police say it was an isolated mental health attack. A 47-year-old woman was arrested on suspicion of possession of an offensive weapon and remains in custody. Two men are being treated in hospital for non-life-threatening injuries. Almost 15,000 knives and weapons were dropped off in amnesty bins set up by the government since July last year. Patrick Green is the CEO of an anti-knife crime charity, the Ben Kinsella Trust.
1: It's a very, very complex problem. That's the reason it's been so difficult to solve, and it requires complex response over many years.
0: And one in six Brits say they're now taking drastic action to cope with the heat waves. That's according to a survey from Citizens Advice, which shows people are now missing work or booking hotels. From Radio News Hub, I'm Frankie Hess. Sign.
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0: sunny spells with scattered showers beginning to fade by the afternoon, but a few continuing across the northwest. Less windy than yesterday and still cool, but warm in the sun with a high of 23 degrees Celsius.
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not going right. I dreamed of

0: FIFA says Gianni Infantino has their full support after a crisis meeting in Morocco. It's after his controversial plans to sell stakes in a company to run the World Cup, which was rejected by three confederations. The man accused of killing a Scottish aid worker in Greece is expected to return to court today. The 26-year-old Afghan national is accused of murdering 38-year-old Elizabeth Jane Ross and disposing of her body in a suitcase. He's admitted to moving the body, but not the murder. Government-backed amnesty bins set up to reduce knife crime have seen almost 15,000 weapons being surrendered. Patrick Green is from the anti-knife crime charity, the Ben Kinsella Trust.
1: There's still a long way to go. These figures are still far too high. But it shows that, you know, tackling knife crime over a broad number of issues is more likely to bring results than focusing just in one particular area.
0: And the government's announced a change to mental health services in what's been dubbed the biggest redesign in a generation. A raft of new mental health centres are to open in libraries, banks and other high street locations across England to get people support earlier, closer to home. For On Radio News Hub, I'm Frankie Hairsine.
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3: 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Hey!

0: Sunny spells with scattered showers beginning to fade by the afternoon, but a few continuing across the northwest. Less windy than yesterday and still cool, but warm in the sun with a high of 23 degrees Celsius.
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3: 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Dave Marley at breakfast. The breakfast show that's so hot, it comes with a government warning. 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

Bobby Brown's Two Can Play That Game, the track we just played, became a massive UK dance staple after a high-energy K-Class remix propelled the 1995 re-release to number 3 on the UK singles chart. Its infectious upbeat production solidified it as one of his most celebrated hits, eventually earning platinum status for its lasting popularity as a quintessential floor filler. Here's Kylie out of 1990 with Step Back in Time. I'll see you at the turn of the hour with 80 to 8.

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4: FIFA says Gianni Infantino has their full support after a crisis meeting in Morocco. It's after his controversial plans to sell stakes in a company to run the World Cup, which was rejected by three confederations. The man accused of killing a Scottish aid worker in Greece is expected to return to court today. The 26-year-old Afghan national is accused of murdering 38-year-old Elizabeth Jane Ross and disposing of her body in a suitcase. He's admitted to moving the body, but not the murder. Government-backed amnesty bins set up to reduce knife crime have seen almost 15,000 weapons being surrendered. Patrick Green is from the anti-knife crime charity, the Ben Kinsella Trust.
5: There's still a long way to go. These figures are still far too high, but it shows that, you know, tackling knife crime over a broad number of issues is more likely to bring results than focusing just in one particular area.
4: And the government's announced a change to mental health services in what's been dubbed the biggest redesign in a generation. A raft of new mental health centres are to open in libraries, banks and other high street locations across England to get people support earlier, closer to home. From Radio News Hub, I'm Frankie Hairsine.
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0: Sunny spells with scattered showers beginning to fade by the afternoon, but a few continuing across the northwest. Less windy than yesterday and still cool, but warm in the sun with a high of 23 degrees Celsius.
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Just gone 10 minutes past 8 o'clock from 1985. We just played Wham, of course, and if you were there, you'd know. Before that one from 89, Guns N' Roses and Paradise City. Today in music history, back in 1988, Yaz and the Plastic Population started.

0: bringing this morning's 80s at 8 to a close from 1980. That was the Brothers Johnson and Stomp. Playing next on Marley in the Morning, it's our Midway Extended Play.
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2: FIFA says Gianni Infantino has their full support after a crisis meeting in Morocco. It's after his controversial plans to sell stakes in a company to run the World Cup, which was rejected by three confederations. The man accused of killing a Scottish aid worker in Greece is expected to return to court today. The 26-year-old Afghan national is accused of murdering 38-year-old Elizabeth Jane Ross and disposing of her body in a suitcase. He's admitted to moving the body, but not the murder. Government-backed amnesty bins set up to reduce knife crime have seen almost 15,000 weapons being surrendered. Patrick Green is from the anti-knife crime charity, the Ben Kinsella Trust.
3: There's still a long way to go. These figures are still far too high, but it shows that, you know, tackling knife crime over a broad number of issues is more likely to bring results than focusing just in one particular area.
2: And the government's announced a change to mental health services in what's been dubbed the biggest redesign in a generation. A raft of new mental health centres are to open in libraries, banks and other high street locations across England to get people support earlier, closer to home. From Radio News Hub, I'm Frankie Hersine.
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0: Gianni Infantino has apologised over plans to sell stakes in a private company to run the World Cup, but he will stay on as FIFA president. Yesterday, he held a crisis meeting in Morocco where FIFA gave him his full backing. A raft of new mental health centres are set to open across England. Holly Hughes reports.
1: Officials also announced that more people in a mental health crisis will be given specialist care in dedicated mental health emergency departments rather than waiting in busy A&Es. Andy Burnham says the new centres will be a lifeline for the thousands of people who are waiting months for help. We can expect 100 new community mental health centres and 59 dedicated mental health emergency departments that don't require referral. It's been dubbed the biggest redesign of mental health services in a generation.
0: The man accused of killing a Scottish aid worker in Greece is expected to return to court today. 26-year-old Afghan national is accused of murdering Elizabeth Jane Ross and disposing of her body in a suitcase. And half of Scottish teenagers say AI has made them rethink their career goals. From Radio News Hub, I'm Frankie Hess.
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0: sunny spells with scattered showers beginning to fade by the afternoon, but a few continuing across the northwest. Less windy than yesterday and still cool, but warm in the sun with a high of 23 degrees Celsius.
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1: Sunny spells with scattered showers beginning to fade by the afternoon, but a few continuing across the northwest. Less windy than yesterday and still cool, but warm in the sun with a high of 23 degrees Celsius.
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0: FIFA's backing of Gianni Infantino could spark open warfare in world football politics. National associations are understood to be furious over the decision. Yesterday, he acknowledged mistakes had been made over plans to have a private company run at the World Cup. The government's denounced a change to mental health services in what's been dubbed the biggest redesign in a generation. Holly Hughes has more.
1: A raft of new mental health centres are set to open in libraries, banks and other high street locations across England. They'll be offering walk-in support where people can attend without being referred. Alongside that, there'll be 59 dedicated mental health emergency departments that people can go to instead of A&E. The announcement forms part of the forthcoming mental health strategy, which is expected to be published later this year.
0: Investigations continue into a stabbing at Covent Garden described as an isolated mental health attack. Four people were injured. A 47-year-old woman was arrested on suspicion of possession of an offensive weapon and assault. And Newcastle have appointed Matthias Jeisler as their new head coach. From Radio News Hub, I'm Frankie Hersine.
2: 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So if you bought cars on finance between 2007 and 2024, then text PCP to 60777 now.
3: The

0: Showers fading throughout the afternoon, although a few continuing in the northwest. Lighter winds than yesterday and feeling slightly cooler, but still warm in the sun. Highs of 23 degrees Celsius in the south and 19 in the north.
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3: It is that time again, and it is time for Rebellious Jukebox here with me on Leek Radio. I hope some of you tuned in to the Glasses show yesterday. I'm still getting my head around that. There were so many songs I could have played on that show and just didn't have time to squeeze in. And there were so many songs I wanted to play, but I couldn't get my hands on. I found a really interesting song by Johnny Cash, which I'd never heard before, called My Magic Little Glasses or something like that. How many people have heard of that song? I don't know, but I certainly haven't. I did listen to it. It's not very good. I mean, maybe I shouldn't say that, but, you know, I'm going to put it out there. It wasn't very good, but it would have been quite a nice novel song. But, you know. Speaking of novel songs, I do have a list of quite a lot of novel songs lined up today and some interesting requests. I have a request for Madness and for ZZ Top. So there you go. I mean, I like Madness. I do love a bit of Madness. ZZ Top is not one that I play very often, so I'm looking forward to getting some ZZ Top. I don't think I've ever actually played ZZ Top on any of my shows. So that's going to be a first. This is going to be a special show. You're going to get a first from me here. A song I have played on the radio, but admittedly not for a very, very long time, is this first song I'm going to start the show off with. It is from a film, actually. A film that I kind of like, I kind of don't like. It's a film that is kind of funny. I don't know how many people have seen this film. It's a musical. And if you know me, you will know that I hate musicals with a passion. I really do not like them. The amount of musicals I've had to sit through my life is ridiculous. But this was interesting. How many of you out there have seen Paint Your Wagon? I've seen it quite a few times. We had it on VHS, and I remember my father telling me about this. I don't know how old he was. He was young. He was young, though. And him and his family wanted to go out and see a film one night. And his dad, in particular, loved Westerns and cowboy films. So there was this new Western film with Clint Eastwood and Lee Marvin. I thought, why not? Let's go out and see it. So they're all sitting there at the cinema. My dad and my grandfather and my grandmother and my dad's sisters all sat there getting ready for the show. And then they all start singing. And my grandfather was like, what on earth is this? This is not what I signed up for. They didn't realize it was a musical. But in the end, they liked it. And I remember my dad telling me this story for years. And I knew about Paint Your Wagon. And of course, as a kid in the 90s, I saw The Simpsons, you know, their humorous take, shall we say, on Paint Your Wagon with Lee Marvin and Clint Eastwood. So I was kind of aware that there were no painting of wagons involved in the film. And I think my response was equally, what on earth is this? However, it is quite an interesting film if you think about the storyline and some of the themes explored in it. So it is a very interesting film. And Lee Marvin's character is pretty cool. I mean, we all like Lee Marvin's character. You know, the guy that just comes into town and leaves again. He's a bit of an outsider. He hasn't really got a place to stay. Lives by his wits, all that kind of thing. And of course, he sings this iconic song, Let's Cut to the Chase. The reason why I'm going to start the show with this song is just because it's iconic. And Lee Marvin can't carry a tune in a bucket. Doesn't matter. It's still brilliant. So I'm going to start with Wandering Star. I have played this song on the radio before, but I have used it as an ending song. Today I'm going to use it as an opener because it's my show and why not? I'm looking forward to this. This is what you're going to be getting for the next 2 hours. So buckle in.

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3: Yes, it is, and I'm going to recap those songs I just played for you, because looking at my list, they are very oddly placed together, which is not a bad thing. That's what Rebellious Jukebox is all about. So starting off today's show, we had Lee Marvin with the song from the film Paint Your Wagon, Wandering Star, of course. Then I played the Velvet Underground, one of my absolute favourite bands of all time, and that song, it's another one of those songs that I've had on my playlist for the last few weeks, and I keep forgetting that it's there and I've not put it on, so I managed to get it on today. There She Goes. It's one of those songs by the Velvet Underground that my brain says that I've listened to it a lot, which I know I have. This is going to sound very strange now. What am I trying to say? It's a song that at one point, I know I was listening to on repeat quite a lot, and I loved it. I still love it. But as the years have gone on, it's one that I've not listened to as much, if that makes sense. Which is quite weird. I don't know why. So that's why I put it on. And then speaking of the Velvet Underground, of course, I played John Cale, who, for those of you who do know, was a member of the Velvet Underground. And Fear Is a Man's Best Friend, which is a brilliant title for a song. And I do love that song. That is one of my favourite John Cale songs. Not my absolute favourite, but it's up there. It's probably my second or third favourite. If you want to know what my first choice of John Cale songs is, you might need to tune into Paul Oldfield's show next Wednesday, where I'm doing a kind of desert island disc sort of show. He's invited me on his show in the afternoon, and he's asked me to choose between 5 and 6 tracks to talk about, so songs that have some kind of meaning to me. I'm still trying to think how I'm going to tackle it. I mean, I don't want to just pick my favourite songs. I want to pick songs that maybe have some connection with certain times of my life. I think that's probably how I'm going to do it. I've got quite a few ideas already, and he sent me some questions today that he wants to ask me, so that's going to help me. So maybe I'll play my favourite John Cale track, because it does have a significance, I think. Anyway, if you want to hear that, you have to tune into Paul's show next week. It'll be advertised on the social media, so keep your eyes out for that one. That's going to be fun. I'm looking forward to that. Something else I'm looking forward to, the next song I'm going to play, this is a song that, and I know I'm always saying this, this is a song that I've wanted to get on the show for ages, and I sincerely mean that about this one. I was obsessed with this song at one point. Gosh, when was it? Was it when I was at uni? No, it was when I just finished my university. I bought a compilation CD of punk singles. There was a 3-CD compilation set, and they were called, I think they were called Punk 45, something like that, and I bought one of them, and they had all these random punk songs, some of them not very good. This is when I was starting to get into the 70s punk thing, just around the time I was finishing university and just when I left university, and this is the best song on that compilation, I think. I absolutely love this song so much. It's one of my favourites. It's called White Night, and it's by The Lines, and I do remember, I definitely listened to this on repeat many, many times when I was painting in my studio around that time. It really just makes me think of that time in my life, and just, well, it just makes me think of painting, to be fair. I've got a lot of songs. I do have a lot of songs and a lot of bands that just make me think of painting in my studio, because I would just put my headphones in and I would literally just listen to music for 12, 14 hours straight while I painted. The only time I'd have a break is when I'd go out to get something to eat, or when I finished for the evening and would go to the pub. That's when I would stop. I would be in that studio for, like I said, 12, 14 hours without a break, just working, listening to music nonstop. It was brilliant. This is one of those songs. So it is very special to me. I love this so much. I haven't heard it for such a long time because I can't play it on my laptop because it's a WMA file and I can only play MP3s. So I haven't listened to it for a very long time. So I'm excited, if you can't tell. No, I haven't been drinking coffee because I don't. This is The Lions. This is White Night. I'm excited. I hope you are too.

There you go. That was Spiritualized. Apologies again for some of the swearing in that song. There is a little bit of swearing in there. But that song, Baby, I'm Just a Fool, was from their album Songs in A&E, which I think was released in 2008, from memory, I think. I remember the first time I heard Spiritualized, it absolutely blew my mind. Again, it was the same kind of era, and I was painting a lot, and when I finished uni, I discovered Spiritualized, and I love that album so much. I've only got one album by them, because I remember going into a hi-fi shop, that's what it was. JB Hi-Fi, if you know that shop in Australia. Does JB Hi-Fi still exist in Australia? I'm not sure if it does, but I had a look around, and that was the only Spiritualized album they had, and I just went, yeah, I'll buy it, don't know what's on it, haven't heard these songs, I'm only discovering this band, and I love it. It is a brilliant album, and I haven't listened to Spiritualized probably since that era. I remember seeing Spiritualized once live when they came to Melbourne. It might have been in 2017 or 2018. I remember going to see them live, and it was amazing. They had a full-on choir of people, backing singers, an orchestra, everything. It was really amazing, and I ended up crying throughout most of that show. I just broke down. It was one of the most wonderful performances I've ever seen. It was fantastic. It's great. So it was nice to hear that again. Another song I was happy to hear again was The Lines and White Knight. And that song is so influential and so important that if you go on the Guardian website, you will see that John Savage has actually written a whole article on that song and how great it is. Really, it's a brilliant song, and I was listening to it as well, and I'm thinking, I'm sure I've heard loads of covers of this, and I remembered that the Adult Net actually covered that song in the 80s at some point, mid-80s I'm guessing, and if you know who the Adult Net were, you will know the full connection. The Adult Net, of course, was Brick Smith's solo venture. She did quite a few covers. She covered Donovan, she covered the White Knight song. She called it Star Say Go, I think. She covered quite a lot of songs and did a few of her own original things, but I only discovered that many years later after I fell in love with that song. And I remember as well, I spent so many countless hours listening to that song, figuring out all the lead parts, and I managed to crack it. I don't know if I can still play all the lead parts now. I'm sure I could pick it up again. It's been a long time since I played it, but I spent ages figuring out how to play that song, and it was good fun. Another song that was good fun was The Teardrop Explodes, and they were another band that I discovered around that time. And that particular rendition of Sleeping Gas, which is from Kilimanjaro, I think the album that song's from is Kilimanjaro, but that was a live version from 1981. And I do think the live version is 1,000 times better than the album version. I really do. That's probably my favourite Teardrop Explodes song is that particular live version. I think that might have been the first song by them I heard, actually, before I discovered the album. Quite possibly. It's very nice to hear those songs again after many, many years of not listening to them. I've not stopped listening to music over the years, but I've definitely toned it down, the amount of music I listen to nowadays. I used to be one of those people who used to walk around with headphones on all the time, listening to music just on repeat constantly, but I don't do that now. It's because I can't be bothered, basically. You kind of grow up a little bit as you get older, don't you? Maybe that's what it is. Maybe I'm just boring. I don't know. Well, what I'm going to do now, though, because we've got about 5 minutes before the ad breaks, I'm going to play a request first. I'm going to get this request done. This is a request from the Leak Radio Engine Room, as it were. I had a request from our people at Leak Radio to play this particular track, so what I'm going to do it is by one of my favourite people as well. It's T-Rex, of course, Mark Bolan, and Ride a White Swan. Let's play this one before the ad break, and then I'm going to come back and talk to you about a brand new band. So don't go anywhere.

0: There you go. That was a little request there. I'm guessing it was from Gary back at Leak Radio headquarters asking for a bit of Mark Bolan and T-Rex. Why not? I do have some other requests lined up, though. So if you have asked for a song today, don't worry. It's coming. I haven't forgotten. I've got them all here. Don't worry. We'll be back. But I do need to play the advert. So I'm going to do them now because, as I mentioned before, I want to talk about a new band that sent some music in to Leak Radio here, so I'm going to give them a bit of a plug. But before I do, I'm going to thank you very much for tuning in to Rebellious Jukebox here on Friday. Don't forget, I do have a themed show every Thursday as well at 5 o'clock. I'm thinking my theme next week might be the colour black. I'm thinking, because I was going to do colours, and then I realised how many songs talk about the colour black. Something Martin and I were discussing last night when I was throwing the idea about. He did suggest the idea, black. So I might go with that. But if you do ever have any other ideas for themes for my Thursday show, get in touch, let me know. I write down all the suggestions, so I can do with the help, believe me, I can. Anyway, I'm going to play the next advert now, and then I'm going to come back and tell you about this next group. So thank you for listening to Leak Radio. I'm going to be here with you until 7 o'clock. So we've got just over an hour. But enjoy. Don't panic. We've got loads of time. I'll be back very shortly.
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0: It is indeed. And I said that I was going to talk to you about a new band. So the band themselves are called My Unicorn Dream. It's an easy name to remember, which is great. And they are located in the southwest. I think they're from Bristol, actually. And they're a four-piece? Let me double-check my notes. Let's have a look here. I think let's have a look. Bear with me one second. I do have some notes on the screen here, but I need to double check how many people are in the actual group. I don't have that in front of me. So they are a four-piece, indeed, yeah, I was correct, with a female singer. And how would you describe them? I think their music kind of sits somewhere in the kind of post-punk, alternative, pop-rock kind of genre. I mean, these words are very generalised, aren't they? But I think the way they like to describe themselves is, and I think it sums them up quite well, really. The way they like to see the world is, if you're not a unicorn, you're just a horse. I think that's something that you need to bear in mind when you listen to their music. And I think specifically, they're actually from Bradford-on-Avon. So yeah, Bristol. And they blend like melodious, kind of repetitive rhythms, I'd suppose, which is quite a purposeful approach of theirs. They do that very, very, I was going to say specifically, but very, very obviously. And But they do it with a really strong rock sensibility, I think you'd probably say. I mean, that's a good way of seeing them. So I'm going to play you this single. This is a new single of theirs. I mean, it came out on the 17th of July, so not that long ago. What's the date today? It's the 31st today, isn't it? So it's only been out for a couple of weeks. And the single itself is called Beefcakes, which is quite a punchy track. I listened to it this morning. And it's also quite playful. The lyrics are quite interesting as well. They're kind of a funny, playful kind of lyric, which is interesting. I've not listened to anything else of theirs yet. But if this is the kind of thing that they do, then I can imagine they'd be quite a crowd pleaser playing live around the gigs down south. I'm guessing they've been travelling around as well. They're a fairly new band, so hopefully they get up north, well, further north in Bristol, hopefully soon. So if you want to check them out, and you like what you hear, they're definitely on Instagram. You can find them if you look for my_unicorn_dream_band. It's quite a long name, but if you just search for My Unicorn Dream, you should be able to find them on Instagram. And I believe they're also on Facebook as well. You can find them. And they're on Bandcamp. So if you want to purchase their music, just go to Bandcamp as well, and you can find them there. So they're quite hooky. They're quite a hooky band, I think. See what you think. This track is called Beefcakes. It's a nice punchy little song. We'll see how it goes. I quite like it.

There you go. That was Polystyrene with Shades from her first solo album, Translucence, from 1980. I have to apologize there because that wasn't actually the song I was planning to play. I had something else. I don't know how I made that mistake. I was going to play an X-Ray Spec song and I'll tell you why, because it's got the same name as the X-Ray Spec song I was going to play. That's what's happened. I saw the Polystyrene and thought, that's the song I wanted to play. No, it was the wrong one. I'll see if I can squeeze in the X-Ray Spec song later on. Apologies if you tuned in yesterday and already heard that. You've got a double dose of it today. I don't like doing things like that, but there you go. But starting off that little bracket before we jump into the news, I had My Unicorn Dream with their single Beefcakes, which came out on the 17th of July. So if you liked that, definitely check them out on Bandcamp. You'll be able to find their songs there and their albums there to purchase. And you can also follow them on Instagram and I believe on Facebook as well. So they're all over the social media if you want to look for them. If you follow me on Instagram, you'll see that I have tagged them in my recent Instagram post. So there's a quick link there if you don't want to look for it yourself. Just go to my Instagram and you'll be able to chase them up yourself. There you go. Right. Now, I did say that if you have a request, they are coming up very soon. I have two more requests lined up for after the news. So what I'm going to do now, very, very quickly, I'm going to do a random here. Let's stick this in. Here we go. All right, and let's stick this one in. Okay, so I'm going to play you a little track as we go up to the news now. It is by a French group called Les Talismans. And this is an instrumental from the 1960s, a very obscure instrumental called Interplanétaire. I'm not going to do the French accent for you, can't be bothered. So I'm going to play this as we come up to the news. It's a bit of fun. It's a bit crazy. I'm going to see if I can find some information on them for you. We'll see. But I'll be back after the news at the top of the hour, so enjoy the next couple of minutes, and I'll be back with you very shortly and play you some requests.

0: Gianni Infantino has apologised over plans to sell stakes in a private company to run the World Cup, but he will stay on as FIFA president. Some have raised concerns that could spark open warfare in world football politics. Canadian Prime Minister Mark Carney is calling for Infantino to go.
1: The idea that proper governance is not to disclose to your closest advisors, your chief operating officer, your fellow board members, something of consequence that you're even considering, let alone proposing, that's fatal, should be fatal.
0: The government's announced a change to mental health services in what's been dubbed the biggest redesign in a generation. A raft of new mental health centres are to open in libraries, banks and other high street locations across England. Conservative leader Kemi Badenoch's facing backlash after appointing a man convicted of an anti-Semitic attack as a party advisor. Joshua Bonehill Payne was jailed for racially aggravated harassment of Labour peer Luciana Berger. And citizens advise say 1 in 6 are taking drastic action in the heat waves, with some missing work or booking hotels. From Radio News Hub, I'm Frankie Hersine.
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0: Showers fading throughout the afternoon, although a few continuing in the northwest. Lighter winds than yesterday and feeling slightly cooler, but still warm in the sun. Highs of 23 degrees Celsius in the south and 19 in the north.
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0: turn it off. We're not listening to that. Not on my show. We're not. Oh, I can't stand Brian Ferry.
1: But I was listening to that. Oh, I like a bit of Brian Ferry.
2: You know what? Ain't he marvellous?
1: I think I can do to him if I had the chance.
0: You lot are all bonkers. Right, that's it.
3: Exterminate.

Right, I'm going to have to prepare myself. That group was called Castanets Cat Singing Orchestral Circus. Let me say that again. Castanets Cats Singing Orchestral Circus. Okay? And that was the song Quick Joey Small. I don't know what else they did. That's the only song by them that I've ever found. But it's a good one. It's a bit of crazy 60s for you. Oh gosh, I have to probably see what else they've done. Pretty mad. Starting us off though, I finished off the song by Les Talismans, Interplanetaire. And I was looking them up actually, and I thought they were a French group, but no, they were

0: just forget Joe Meek for a second. In between that, I played Madness, who are one of my absolute favourites. So many people love Madness, and it's understandable. That was a request from Louise, who very kindly is listening in today, and she asked me to play that song because her and her husband have been house hunting for quite a while. They've been up and down the country looking at different places and trying to decide where to live. And she told me, very excitedly, that she went to view a house in the northeast. And she's got it. They've got this house, which is brilliant. It seems like an absolutely fantastic house. Looks perfect. I'm not going to say I'm a little bit jealous, but I kind of am, because it looks really good. And that was a song for Louise to help her celebrate the fact that she's finally going to be able to decorate her very own house after having to put up with other people's decor styles for many, many years. So that's going to be really exciting. It's always great when you finally get your own place and you can go, right, okay, I can stick all the wallpaper up that I want, or not, if you don't like wallpaper. I'm not telling you to choose wallpaper. William Morris wallpaper is the best, however. That's very exciting news, so I'm glad it's all worked out really well. So, Louise, I'm going to be coming up to the northeast to visit you. Just be prepared, as long as you're willing to have Stanley along for the ride as well, and Martin can come too, of course. He's going to be definitely coming up with me. I'm not going on my own. We'll come and visit you one day. That'll be great. Looking forward to that. Exciting news. Very exciting news. Ah, I feel good now. I feel very good. Oh, I'm looking at the clock. I need to play the advert soon. Oh, gosh. All right. Well, I'm going to have to squeeze. I'll see if I can squeeze in one more song before the ad break. I'm going to play a request now. Another request, because it's that time of the show. This is a request for Carl, if you're listening. Hopefully you are. You tuned in yesterday, very kindly. You asked me for two options. You asked me for Jethro Tull, and you asked me for ZZ Top. I definitely have ZZ Top. I used to have loads of Jethro Tull on my hard drive and on my laptop, but I think in between moving to the UK from Australia, I've lost a whole lot of songs. Like, all my George Formby songs have gone. I had loads of George Formby songs. I don't know where they've disappeared to. So I'm going to have to see if I can find where all my Jethro Tull stuff is. So I've got the ZZ Top song for you instead. Hopefully that's good enough. So you asked for LaGrange from, what was the album? Three Hombre, whatever it was. I can't remember. I'm going to play this for you anyway. So this is going to be a first for me. I've never played ZZ Top on my show, so I'm damn excited, can't you tell? Here we go. This is going to take us up to the advert. So if you're listening, enjoy.
1: Rumors spreading around in that Texas town, about the shack outside the game. You know what I'm talking about. Just let me know if you wanna go to that whole mile on the range. They got a lot of nice girls.

0: There you go. That was a nice little request though. I quite enjoyed that, I have to say. So Louise commented that she quite liked the guitar on that, so there you go. I quite like the drumming and the guitar on that as well. Thank you, Carl, for that request. I hope you've tuned in. I hope you enjoyed that. Thank you. All right, I'm going to have to... Oh, I've got to play the adverts. I don't really want to, but I have to. I'm going to play the adverts for you, and I'll get back in with a track straight after the adverts, so don't worry. It'll be only a very short break. So thank you very much for those of you who are tuning in. I'm enjoying this today. I wasn't quite sure how the show was going to pan out, but it's working. It's working. Thank you for listening to Rebellious Jukebox again here on Leak Radio. I will be back very soon. So don't go anywhere. I've got some Patti Smith lined up after the break. I'm just going to break it to you gently. I'll be back very soon.
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2: It is indeed, and we are already coming up to almost 6:30. Today's gone by so quickly, and as always, I'm not going to get through all the songs. I need to stop doing that. I put far too many tracks on my list and never get through them all. I'll get there eventually. Now, I did warn you that I'm going to play Patti Smith for you next. I'm not the biggest Patti Smith fan, but I like the version of this song I'm about to play for you. It's a live version of Horses, and I believe it was recorded on the Old Grey Whistle Test. I mean, I could be wrong. I'm going to say it was the Old Grey Whistle Test that this was recorded for back in the day. And it is, in my opinion, 10 times better than the album version. I mean, I'm the kind of person that likes multiple versions of songs. I know some people find that really annoying, but I don't know, I do like hearing different takes on songs that you become familiar with, and, you know, live versions and alternative versions compared to album. I know it's a bit nerdy, but I'm going to say this is a pretty good version of this song. So I'm going to play it for you right now. And then I've got a couple of new songs following it. So it's going to be an interesting few minutes. Hope you enjoy.
3: Boy looked at Johnny. Johnny wanted to run. Johnny wanted to move, but the movie kept moving as planned. The boy

That was Miko Westmoreland from Miko and the Mellotronics with Misery Guts. And that's from his new album, Trinity, which I spoke about a couple of weeks ago or last week, I can't remember. I played one of the other tracks from that album recently. And I like the title of that song because it always makes me think of Steptoe and Son and old Albert Steptoe being old Misery Guts. But that album, Trinity, Miko says, it's interesting because it's a lot of observational bits and pieces throughout his songs inspired by, I suppose, current experiences, current age-related insights, I suppose you'd say, and also memories from his childhood and growing up. So it's a very eclectic sort of album with all sorts of bits and pieces. If you listen through it, it's kind of like quite a tapestry of different images, which is quite fun. So that was Misery Guts by Miko Westmoreland. Starting us off, I played Horses, the live version by Patti Smith. And again, I'm pretty sure that's from the old Grey Whistle Test. In between, I played The Stooges and Dirt. And I was trying to find the album that came from, because I know that I have a reissued copy of The Stooges album with that on it, but I don't think that was on the original. So I can't seem to find if that was even ever released on an album. Maybe it wasn't. I don't know. I couldn't find any information about it. But there you go. Dirt. It's a good song. I do like that song. Now, another track, well, the next track I'm going to play for you is another newish song. It's by Amy Rigby, who is a brilliant American singer-songwriter. She's released some great albums over the last few years, and I think she's currently working on a new album at the moment, which is exciting. And I don't know, how would you describe her music? It's a bit psychedelic, a little bit garagey. She's got a bit of a kind of country twang in her voice, which is always great, but her lyrics are brilliant because she's really, really raw and honest with her lyrics, and they're obviously really personal. All her songs are super, super personal, but they're quite relatable. And this particular song, I remember the first time I listened to this album, and this song really jumped out at me because you could really tell that it was about a real person that meant a lot to her. And that's the brilliance of her songwriting, I think. You really get a sense of these real experiences and real relationships that she writes about in her songs. That's brilliant. So this song is called Oh Angelie, and I love it. The song that this album is from, Hang In There With Me, that's the name of the album. The songs on this album are really, really great. I mean, I have loved the last few albums that she's done, and I can't really pick a favourite song on this album. Not that you have to. But I just love the sweetness of this song, so I'm going to play this one for you now, and I hope you enjoy it as well, because I just reckon Amy Rigby's amazing. And she's also written a couple of memoirs as well. She's written two memoirs. And her writing is brilliant. She's had one heck of a life, believe me. And she's a lovely person. So definitely check her out on Bandcamp and go to her social media if you like what you're going to hear in the next few minutes. I hope you do. I hope you give her a follow. And I hope you like what you hear because she deserves it. She's brilliant. The wonderful Amy Rigby.

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6: And that lovely little track I just played before the adverts was by a band called Signal Chain, and the track itself was called Flawed. I have played I have played Signal Chain on the show before, and for those of you who have listened in, you will know that my great friend Holly is the lead singer in that band and the main songwriter, really. So that's from their album Often Spring, which came out in November last year. I kept thinking that it came out this year. This year's gone by so quickly. I think they're working on new music at the moment. I'm not 100% sure, but they are definitely doing a lot of gigs around Melbourne at the moment. And they even did some gigs in Japan last year, which was fantastic. I'm really annoyed that I missed that out. We would love to have gone to Japan and seen them, but, you know, things happen. You know, life gets in the way. But you can check out Signal Chain on Bandcamp. Just make sure you type in Signal Chain Band and you'll find them. They have released a lot of singles and other music over the years, but Often Spring is the first album they've released in a very, very long time. I think their first album was actually called Signal Chain, and that was with a slightly different lineup. But I think the current lineup of the band is absolutely brilliant, and the songs that Holly is writing at the moment are fantastic. And looking at the track listing, I find it kind of funny that most of the tracks, apart from three of them, are all just single words. I really, really like that, the fact that they're just really nice single word tracks, really nice and straightforward and to the point. I do love Flawed. It's the longest track on the album. It's the second longest track on the album, apart from the opening track. But it's just lovely. She's got a really beautiful way of... It's a really lovely way of writing songs, and I love her singing voice. Anyway, I'm getting really excited. I know she's my mate, but, you know, come on. Come on. Starting off that little segment, though, we had Amy Rigby as well, and a track of her most recent solo album, and the track Oh Angelie. And, again, really lovely, honest songwriting. And that's the kind of stuff I do like. Really to the point. Just honest. No frills. Say what you mean. And everyone will be happy, I think. That's how it should be. All right, I'm going to slowly wrap up the show. I've got just under 10 minutes. Josh will be up next with his Guest of the Year show. It is a good year. And one of my favourite singers from that year is featured on Josh's show. And I'm not going to tell you who it is because that will give the game away. I've got to say, the year was when I was a teenager, so I wasn't really listening to a lot of mainstream music at that point. I was into the stuff that I love now. But it's going to be a good year, so you'll enjoy it. Anyway, the song I'm going to play next for you is a very lesser-known Beatles song. I think it's from a live BBC recording, again. It features George Harrison. And it's a little song, lovely, sweet, short song called You Know What To Do. I love this song. This is one of my favourites from the early days of the Beatles. Hope you enjoy it.

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A face that glows

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For the tender things are upon me now.

That was Television with 1880 or so, and I love that song. That's one of my absolute favourite Television songs. That's probably going to have to be my last song for the show, unfortunately, because it's getting very, very close to top of the hour in the news. Josh will be on with his Guest of the Year show after the news, so don't go anywhere. What else did I play for you there? Ah, I had Manfred Mann lined up, but I'm not going to be able to fit that in. What else did we have there? Well, that was it. Oh no, we had the Beatles. We had George, didn't we? We had the Beatles. And You Know What to Do, which I can't remember if that was an original Beatles song or not. Doesn't matter. It's a lovely, sweet little song. I'm going to dedicate that Beatles song to Martin because you've been asking me for songs for the last few minutes and the database hasn't had any of them. So I'm going to dedicate that Beatles song for you. I will definitely make sure we get some better songs for you next week, though. But that was a sweet little Beatles song. Definitely very sweet because you're worth it. Thank you. All right. That's me. I'm going to see if I can squeeze in this last track by Manfred Mann and fade it out as the news comes in. So thank you very much for tuning in this week. Hope you've enjoyed it. But I will be back on Thursday with a themed show. I think it's going to be the colour black. A bit random. And of course, I'll be back on the Friday as well. So 5 p.m. on Thursday, 5 p.m. on Friday. And don't forget, you can also catch repeats of my shows Monday at 10 a.m. and Thursday at 10 a.m. So if you want to listen in four times a week, go for it. Have fun. As I said, Josh is coming up very, very soon. So I'm going to squeeze in a little bit of music and fade it out as the news comes in for you. We haven't got much time. We'll be back. Stay tuned to Leak Radio and

0: Just 14% of England's rivers, lakes and coastal waters are in good ecological health. The first update in 6 years under retained EU legislation on water quality from the Environment Agency assessed the country's rivers, lakes, estuaries, canals and coastal waters on a range of standards. Next, FIFA's backing of Gianni Infantino could spark open warfare in world football politics. It's understood anger amongst national associations has only been further intensified by the stance. Yesterday, the world football body reaffirmed their support for Infantino, whilst also acknowledging mistakes have been made. Canadian Prime Minister Mark Carney says he's not followed the rules.
1: They have their own procedures for making those determinations, but certainly I don't have confidence in Mr. Infantino after this point, given what transpired.
0: And children's author Michael Rosen says writers need to try harder to create books kids can't get on a screen. It comes amid the government's National Year of Reading. That's the latest from Radio News Hub. I'm Tanita Sims.
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0: Just 14% of England's rivers, lakes and coastal waters are in good ecological health. The first update in 6 years under retained EU legislation on water quality from the Environment Agency assessed the country's rivers, lakes, estuaries, canals and coastal waters on a range of standards. Next, FIFA's backing of Gianni Infantino could spark open warfare in world football politics. It's understood anger amongst national associations has only been further intensified by the stance. Yesterday, the world football body reaffirmed their support for Infantino, whilst also acknowledging mistakes have been made. Canadian Prime Minister Mark Carney says he's not followed the rules.
1: They have their own procedures for making those determinations, but certainly I don't have confidence in Mr. Infantino after this point, given what transpired.
0: And children's author Michael Rosen says writers need to try harder to create books kids can't get on a screen. It comes amid the government's National Year of Reading. That's the latest from Radio News Hub. I'm Tanita Sims.
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3: 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Beck Spur from Leeds Beckett University offers advice for those who may not have received the grades they'd hoped for.
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0: Showers are fading later, although a few continuing in the northwest. Lighter winds than yesterday, feeling slightly cooler but still warm in the sun. Highs of 23 degrees Celsius. Hey!

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1: Showers are fading later, although a few continuing in the northwest. Lighter winds than yesterday, feeling slightly cooler but still warm in the sun. Highs of 23 degrees Celsius.
0: Broadcasting live from the Leek Wow Hub, Bankhouse, in the heart of Leek. This is Leek Radio. This show was broadcast on a previous date, and as such, any references were relevant at the time and may no longer be valid.
2: Whoa, whoa, whoa, whoa, whoa. What's going on here? We're not having this again. We're not doing another pre-recorded show. We can't do that. I'm back. I am alive, finally. I was ill, and then I was on holiday, and then I was ill again, and then I was ill again. But I'm here now. I'm alive. It's February. I think I did one show in January. How has that happened? I don't know. I'm sorry. It won't happen again. Let's start with some Blur.

Park Life by Blur. It's a classic, isn't it? You can't go wrong with that. We have got loads coming up for you this evening. We've got some Block Party, Catfish and the Bottlemen, Elbow. We've got some older stuff too, some David Bowie. We, of course, have our John Miles Miles to Go segment, as well as the Guess the Lyric segment tonight. And we've got something brand new as well. We're going to be doing a little cheeky quiz. I've got three questions on a Thursday for you. So, you know, one music, one general knowledge, and one current affairs. So get brushing up now so you're not guessing later on. But that'll be a little bit later in the evening. For now, we are going to go for some Block Party. This is a song called Two More Years.

Block Party, 2 more years. As I said, January for me was a bit of a write-off. I was ill for about 3 weeks of it, and the 1 week where I wasn't ill, I was skiing. And I got ill toward the end of that as well. So, I survived January, but skiing was a roaring success. We've, as a group, there's a few of us that go skiing every year, and we've had pretty bad form recently with new people coming on the skiing holiday and getting injured. So 2 years ago, we had a guy called Brett who came with us. Good lad. Shout out to Brett if you're listening. And he said he'd had some snowboarding lessons, but the events that came after that statement suggest potentially otherwise, because I think he was on the slopes for about 10 minutes, if that, before he fell and broke his wrist in 3 places. And then last year, Jen, bless her, came with us for the first time, and she was doing really, really well, but then just had a really unfortunate accident and broke a leg. So, you know, this year we had no broken bones. So, in my eyes, that is a resounding success. What has everyone else been up to this January? Get in touch, tell me what you've been doing, because my month was very boring, so I haven't really got that much to talk about, not much to tell you. So I'm looking to you, the listeners, to provide me with some much-needed talking points here for the month that has just been. If you have anything that you want to tell us about, get in touch. You can text 07394 165844, or you can email studio@leakradio.co.uk. So, without further ado, we will continue with the show, and I think we're going to go for some David Bowie. We're going to take it back a little bit here and play an absolute classic tune, another one called Starman.

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1: It wouldn't be the radio if you didn't hear this song, would it? Elbow, here we go.

You have been wandering around the streets of Leek this evening. You may have noticed several people out and about with maps and compasses, I assume, potentially wearing torches or reflective gear so that they can be seen. That might well have been my mum. She informed me yesterday that there was in fact a spunch going on through Leek. Now, if you don't know what a spunch is, it's, well, how do you describe a spunch? How did my mum describe it? She said people will be taking part and they will be seen around the Leek streets and footpaths with maps in their hands and phones pinging as they hit each satellite marker point and accumulate points. They will be wearing fluorescent coats and torches, some running and some, like me, walking. And she said she'll be out there with Sue and Dave from 6 till 8 p.m. So they should all be finished by now, unless something's gone horribly wrong. So if you know a spuncher and you've not heard from them yet, get in touch. We'll put the word out there that there may be a person in trouble. And they have been spunching and they've been caught short. But for the most part, I think spunchers will have got on just fine. Bit of rain and wind and cold to contend with this evening. So, Mum, Sue, Dave, I hope you enjoyed it. I hope the rain wasn't too bad for you. Let me know, how did you get on? Did you collect many points and hit all your satellite markers? I think Dave runs, I want to say. Or is Sue and Dave both walking with me mum? Who knows? Mum, get in touch, let me know. studio@leekradio.co.uk, email me, or text me 07394 165844. If you or anybody you know has been spunching tonight, then yeah, let me know. I want to hear from some spunchers. I think they went from the Roebuck today at 6 till 8. So get in touch. What do we want to play now, eh? Do we go indie classic or do we go old school weird song that I only really know because it was on a film called The Boat That Rocked, which incidentally has got one of the best soundtracks, I think, in modern cinema. So actually, I'm going to go for that. This is Judy in Disguise by John Fred and his Playboy Band.

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1: As promised, the indie banger that I was ignoring whether to play before that last one. That was Judy in Disguise. This is, of course, Sidewinder by Catfish and the Bottleman.

some Spunch updates. So my dad's been in touch, and he obviously knows my mum and Dave and Sue. And he said, Dave runs, Mum and Sue walk, and I'm by the fire watching darts and listening to you. Who's the clever one then? Well, Dad, I think you are. I think you're the clever one. Can't really argue with that at all. And that leads me actually quite nicely into the next segment, which is, of course, Miles to Go.

Yes, that's right. It's Miles to Go. This is the segment in which my father selects a John Miles tune for you, for the listeners at home. If you like it, you can take it away. You can take it to go. You see what we've done there? Miles to go. John Miles, Miles to go. Because you can take it away. You see, it's a good segment. The song this week is Manhattan Skyline, one of my favourites, released in 1976, and it sounds like this.

There it is. That is our Miles to Go this week. Manhattan Skyline. What an absolute massive tune. Fantastic suggestion for this week from David Gosling. Well done, sir. I've had a message in from Andy Farmer. It's a long one, but it says, if you want to play Wayfaring Stranger by Johnny Cash, that would be fine. Now, sadly, Andy, I have checked, and we don't have that song, I'm afraid, so I can't play it, but I can read your message. This is, I heard Pip Avon's Mouldy Jazz Band play a number of great versions of it in Castlemaine, Victoria. Now, for some context, Andy has spent the past 6 weeks, roughly, in Australia. And it seems like he's had a fantastic time. He's telling me all about it. Yeah. So says he's back now and he's wearing his fingers in to back into playing guitar. Because Andy is the guitarist in the Lovers Hi-Fi Blondie tribute band, which I play the bass in. And he said, seen some great music. My brother-in-law is the best trumpet player in Australia, allegedly. He says he's met a ska punk guitarist who set up the heavy metal band Gwar and stayed in Debbie Harry and Chris Stein's flat in New York. He says, also survived the hottest heatwave ever endured in the states of Victoria. Looking forward to our upcoming gigs. Cheers. He said, we ended up escaping bushfires by heading to the coast, but generally entered into family life with my sister and boys, swimming in the creeks and catching skinks. It sounds like a fantastic trip, mate. I'm glad that you had a very good time, and I'm very glad that you're back in one piece. You missed very little. You missed a lot of rain and a lot of wind. Not much else, really, to be honest. But we're glad to have you back. Welcome back to the country, Mr. Andrew Farmer. Now, another song that I'm going to play, which has a slightly personal hint to it now, is a song that has just been released, brand new music, by Jesse and the Revolvers. Now, Jesse and the Revolvers is a band from Stoke, fronted by Jesse James, and maybe a few months ago now, I got a message from Jesse asking if I fancied playing the bass for her in that band. So, of course, I said yes. Now, Jesse and Nathan are relatively young enough that they were nominated for a Staff's Music Award as the best young act. And not only were they nominated, but they went and blooming won it. So now me, I have joined the best young band in Stoke, and I'm 30 next year. So I don't think you'll be up for that award again next year. Sorry, guys. But hey, by that point, you never know. We might be absolutely flying. I'm sure that we will, because listening to this single, you can see that there is a crazy amount of talent in this band, and I'm very lucky to be playing with them. So, without further ado, this is Long Gone by Jesse and the Revolvers.

0: There it is. Long Gone by Jesse and the Revolvers. Brand new single that is out now on all of your streaming platforms. Go and check it out. Go and check the band out on Instagram, Jesse and the Revolvers. Or you can find me, Kaiman Ralph, and their page is tagged in my bio. Because I am now their bass player. Woohoo! That is very good news. Okay, we are going to go to some adverts, and then shortly after we will be back with some Beatles, some Kaiser Chiefs, and some more brand new music from a guy who goes under the name of May 1920. And I had the pleasure of chatting to him a few weeks ago, but I haven't quite got round to packaging it all up to be played on the radio yet. But he's an incredibly interesting guy, very cool, very good to talk to him. So we'll be playing some of his music when we come back.
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5: This

That was Fear New by 1920, May 1920, sorry. The man behind May 1920 is a guy called Gordon Pemberton. And as I said, I had a bit of a chat with him a few weeks ago. And he was really, really cool guy, very interesting. He's done some really amazing things. Went on tour with, I can't remember what the band was now. That's embarrassing, isn't it? A very famous band from the sort of early 2000s, and did a bit of teaching for a while, and yeah, was just a really nice guy. I think he sort of comes at music now with the sense of not making music to make millions, just making music to have a good time, and I like that. I appreciate it. And he's making some nice music. Atomic Kitten, I've been told it was. And I think that is correct. So my apologies, Gordon. I should have probably remembered that. but hey, it's my first week back. I'm still rusty. Let's crack on then with some Kaiser Chiefs. This is one of my favourite Kaiser Chiefs songs. It is called The Angry Mob. And the last 2 minutes of this song is just brilliant. Stick around for it.

0: Just 14% of England's river, lakes and coastal waters are in good ecological health. It's also been revealed England's water bodies are falling far short of the government's targets to restore 75% to good ecological status by 2027. It's part of the first update in 6 years under retained EU legislation on water quality from the Environment Agency. The government's announced a change to mental health services in what's been dubbed the biggest redesign in a generation. A raft of new mental health centres are to open in libraries, banks and other high street locations across England. Alexa Nice is from the Mental Health Foundation. She's welcomed the plans.
1: A shift in how we think about mental health. You know, too often people are only able to receive help when they've reached a crisis point. Has the potential to provide support much earlier.
0: And there's a huge sporting event for people with organ transplants today. The British Transplant Games hope to raise awareness for organ donation. That's the latest from Radio News Hub. I'm Tanita Sims.
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0: Just 14% of England's river, lakes and coastal waters are in good ecological health. It's also been revealed England's water bodies are falling far short of the government's targets to restore 75% to good ecological status by 2027. It's part of the first update in 6 years under retained EU legislation on water quality from the Environment Agency. The government's announced a change to mental health services in what's been dubbed the biggest redesign in a generation. A raft of new mental health centres are to open in libraries, banks and other high street locations across England. Alexa Nice is from the Mental Health Foundation. She's welcomed the plans.
1: A shift in how we think about mental health. You know, too often people are only able to receive help when they've reached a crisis point. Has the potential to provide support much earlier.
0: And there's a huge sporting event for people with organ transplants today. The British Transplant Games hope to raise awareness for organ donation. That's the latest from Radio News Hub. I'm Tanita Sims.
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0: Showers are fading later, although a few continuing in the northwest. Lighter winds than yesterday, feeling slightly cooler but still warm in the sun. Highs of 23 degrees Celsius. Hey!

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1: 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Lighter winds than yesterday, feeling slightly cooler but still warm in the sun, highs of 23 degrees Celsius.
0: Broadcasting live from the Leek Wow Hub, Bankhouse, in the heart of Leek. 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This show was broadcast on a previous date, and as such, any references were relevant at the time and may no longer be valid.
2: 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This one is by Small Faces and it's called All or Nothing.

Okay, let's get started, shall we, with our little new segment. This is the three-question quiz on Thursday. So, I want you, if you're listening, to get in touch with what you think the answers might be to the following questions. I'm going to read them out a couple of times. We'll play a few songs in between, give everybody a chance. If you think you know the answer, get in touch. Text us 07394 165844 or email studio@leakradio.co.uk. So, question number one. This is a music question, and the question is, what was the name of the debut album released by the Arctic Monkeys in 2006? It's turning 20 years old this year. So that's, what is the name of the debut album released by the Arctic Monkeys in 2006? Question number two. General knowledge. Which element has the chemical symbol AU? So that is the general knowledge question. Which element has the chemical symbol AU? And the question number three, this is a current affairs question. Which English city was named UK City of Culture in 2025? So that is question number three. Which English city was named UK City of Culture 2025? If you know the answer to one, two, or all of those questions, get in touch. studio@leakradio.co.uk for email, or if you're going to text us, 07394 165 844. I will give you the next song, and then I'll probably read the questions out again. So here is Paramore with a song called Hard Times. It's not necessarily my usual play on this show, but hey, here we go.

Paramore with Hard Times. As I said before, not necessarily a band that I normally play on here, but I do like that tune. It's catchy, it's funky, it's fun. So why not play it, eh? Listen, I get to choose the songs, so I'm just going to play them. I'm just going to play the songs. Why not? We've got time for one more, I think, before we've got to go to some adverts. So that song is going to be Superfood by Superfood from the album Superfood. I hope you enjoy it.

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1: I'm going to give you one more song to get your answers in, and then we'll reveal the answers to the quiz. So far, we've got no winners. Could you be the one?

Okay, let's reveal the answers to our quiz questions then. So, question number one was our music question, and the question was, what was the name of the debut album released by Arctic Monkeys in 2006? It is now 20 years old, and the answer was, Whatever People Say I Am, That's What I'm Not. If you know that album, it's the one that's just a picture of a guy, just a picture of a guy's face. That's the only way I can describe that album. Question number two, and this is the only one that anybody actually got right, so well done to Mr. Andrew Farmer. Which element has the chemical symbol Au? And the answer is, of course, gold, which I believe is at an all-time high currently, price-wise. And question number three, current affairs. Which English city was named UK City of Culture in 2025? And the answer was Bradford. I would not have guessed that, to be honest, if I was going to guess a city. Although, City of Culture, yeah, why not? Why not Bradford, eh? You know, Bradford, very cultural place. Right, we have got some... I'm going to do three indie bangers. All in a row. We've got some Vaccines, Black Keys and The Kooks. And somewhere in the middle of all that, I'm going to try and squeeze in the Guess the Lyric as well. So the first one is going to be The Vaccines. This song is called I Always Knew.

Okay, it's time for the Guess the Lyric. Let's get straight into it with your first clue. The first lyric of this song is, I looked out this morning and the sun was gone. That is all I'm going to give you for your first clue. Now, if you're new here or you've not heard this segment, Guess the Lyric is, as it says on the tin, I'm going to tell you a lyric. You have to tell me the name of the song that that lyric belongs to. So in this case, your first clue, I looked out this morning and the sun was gone. If you know what song that is, text me 07394 165 844, or email studio@leakradio.co.uk. I want people to guess the lyric, so send in your guesses. I'm going to give you some time to think about that first clue, and I'm going to play the Black Keys, Howling for You.

The Black Keys, Howling For You. Cracking tune, cracking tune. Right, before that song, we did our very first Guess the Lyric clue. Not had any messages in yet, so I'm assuming that nobody has got it. So we'll go right ahead and we will give our second clue. So your first one, as a recap, was I looked out this morning and the sun was gone. The second clue is turned on some music to start my day. That's all you're getting. Those are the first two clues. Then maybe we'll have one more clue after the next song. But if you know the lyric already, you know what song those lyrics belong to, text me 07394 165 844 or email studio@leakradio.co.uk. I'll give you a quick recap. Clue number one, I looked out this morning and the sun was gone. Clue number two, turned on some music to start my day. Those are the clues. That's clue one and clue two. You'll get clue three after this next song by The Cooks. This is called Gap. Get your answers in quickly.

0: dance tune.
1: What a lovely tune. Gap by the Kooks. Kooks, Cooks, whatever you want to call them. It doesn't matter to me. We have had two successful participants in this week's Guess the Lyric. Those are Andrew Farmer and David Gosling. So well done to you two gentlemen. I will still give the third clue for anybody out there still listening who's still not got it, because it's a deceptively tricky one, this one. It's a massive song that everybody should know. But it's whether you know them that well. Do you know these lyrics? So, clue number one was, I looked out this morning and the sun was gone. Clue number two, turned on some music to start my day. And clue number three, I lost myself in a familiar song. I closed my eyes and I slipped away. Now, if that doesn't give it to you, then you're just going to have to listen, aren't you? And find out, see what it is. But if that clue has done the trick and you are able to guess the song from those lyrics, then get in touch. Text us 07394 165 844 or email studio@leakradio.co.uk. I will give you the clues one final time, because after this next song I will be playing the Guess the Lyric song. So this week your clues are, I looked out this morning and the sun was gone. Turned on some music to start my day. I lost myself in a familiar song. I closed my eyes and I slipped away. Right, you have got 2 minutes and 43 seconds, because that is the length of Two Door Cinema Club's Undercover Martin, which is the next song on the list. Here we go.

I have had a message in from my mother which states, this song, this was a travelling to college in the car song, which is a throwback to when I was learning to drive, and my mother, with her fountain of patience, endured not only my driving, but my choice of music, which pretty much consisted of The Black Keys, El Camino, Two Door Cinema Club with that album there, and some of The Strokes and some of Kings of Leon. And that was pretty much it. But that song in particular was probably the most played song during our travels. So is therefore etched in both of our minds for eternity. Sorry, or you're welcome, depending on if you like the song. So, the guess the lyric, it is time for the big reveal. We've had no further guesses in, so I've stumped a few by the looks of it. The clues, of course, were, I looked out this morning and the sun was gone. Turned on some music to start my day. I lost myself in a familiar song. I closed my eyes and I slipped away. Now, if you haven't got it, you're going to kick yourself, because it is an absolute heroic, classic tune. It is from 1976 and is by a band called Boston. It's, of course, More Than a Feeling.

0: Well, that was a cracking tune, if I do say so myself. If you didn't get it and you're kicking yourself now, you're just going to have to try again next week. Right, we're nearly at the end of the show. Very sad. Boo. So we've got three lovely tunes to play us out after these ads. We've got some Wonder Horse, got some Van Morrison, and we've got a new one by Wolfmon. I'll see you after the ads.
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1: Okay, this next song is one that has been in my heavy rotation recently. I've been listening to it a lot. It's a relatively new release, I think maybe in January at some point, by Wolf Mon, which is Jack Stratton, who sort of leads the band, and he is the sort of leader of Wolfpack as well. If you know who they are, they're very, very funky. And the guy, Jack Stratton, he produces everything. He's like a proper sound engineer. He designs compressors and all sorts. He knows everything there is to know about sound. And he's technically a very good musician as well. He's a great drummer. He's a great bass player. I think he plays guitar and keys as well. And his vocals are great too. An all-rounder, if you will. But this song, as I said, I've been listening to it a lot, and I have started, actually, a new playlist. So if you are a user of Spotify and you are after a playlist which is updated very regularly, go and check it out. It is on my Spotify profile, Kindman Ralph, and it's called Current Earworms, and this is certainly one of my current earworms. It is called Sleep for Days, and it's by Wolf Mon and Jackie Evans.

Right. That brings us to our final song. We might be able to squeeze a very short one in.

My name is Paul Oldfield, and this is the new and ever-changing Leak Radio online, on the app and on your smart speaker. Paul Oldfield's Afternoon Club follows the news and weather, which follows

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Another one coming in a sec. Here we go. Another one yet.

0: Maybe one, maybe one. Oh, yeah, one more. The Suite from 1972 and the Saga of Papa Joe. This is the new and ever-changing Leek Radio, online, on the app and on your smart speaker. Paul Oldfield's Afternoon Club is next.
1: Butcher who killed a man then hid the body in a concrete-filled barrel has been jailed for at least 35 years. 73-year-old farmer Christopher Wright was convicted last month of murdering Richard Dyson, who disappeared in 2019, then concealing his body for 6 years. Dyson lived in his car on Wright's land at Hoyland Barnsley, South Yorkshire. A woman has been charged after four men were injured in a stabbing attack in central London. Officers were called at around 12:30pm yesterday to reports of a stabbing on Endell Street in Covent Garden. The Metropolitan Police say 47-year-old Stella Golovina has been remanded into custody. A raft of new mental health centres are set to open in libraries, banks and other high street locations across England in a set of measures announced by the Prime Minister. Alexa Knights is from the Mental Health Foundation. She says it's important for people to be able to refer themselves for support.
2: You don't need to be on a waiting list for 6 months or 18 months to access them. You can just walk in. So I hope that people will use them, and I hope that they'll be a really important way of people getting early help rather than waiting till they've reached a really dark place before they're able to get support.
1: Nearly 10,000 people were reported to the government's anti-terror programme as referrals topped a 10-year high. The scheme, which aims to stop people turning to terrorism, saw referrals rise 39% in the previous 12 months. Over 1,000 recipients of organ donations are coming together to raise awareness for the cause. The British Transplant Games invites people to get involved in sporting events to celebrate the gift of life. Dr. Paul Harden is from the organising committee.
3: Use it as a demonstration of the gift of life to the individuals, so that they have often had a life-threatening illness from their organ failure, and the transplant has meant that they've been able to get back to lead a normal life.
1: And Emmerdale star Lawrence Robb is the latest celebrity announced for Strictly Come Dancing 2026. He says it's a dream come true. That's the latest from Radio News Hub. I'm Tanita Sims.
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6: Hey!

0: showers are fading later, although a few continuing in the northwest. Lighter winds than yesterday, feeling slightly cooler but still warm in the sun, highs of 23 degrees Celsius.
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2: 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Monday to Thursday, 2 till 4pm, and Saturday, 2 till 4pm. The burning issue question of the day, as ever, is, are you in the club yet?

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1: I don't think we've ever played that before, and I don't know why.
0: Sad the snake.
1: 43 weeks and we've never played that record before. Al Wilson from 1968 and the solitary tale of the snake. Coverture. She covered him in a coverture of silk. That's a word you don't hear very often. Coverture. Afternoon, everybody. It's Thursday, the 6th of August, 2026, day 218 with 147 still to go. Sunset tonight as an ever-diminishing 8:54 p.m. Oh, and you can tell as well. You can tell. And the temperature inside Studio 21 today is 30 degrees Celsius.
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1: Absolutely.

0: The house that Jack built. One more chorus. Oh, maybe not. The Alan Price set from 1967. Of course, it's Thursday, which means that's Ms. Landon Day. She's currently putting baby in pushchair. How's things going? Your side of the desk.
1: All right.
0: Good, good. Are we all fed and everybody's fed and delivered?
1: Everybody's fed.
0: Everyone's good, yeah?
1: Everyone's happy.
0: Everyone's happy. Everybody's delirious. You've had your chicken noodles.
1: Yeah.
0: Yeah, very tasty, very aromatic, the chicken noodles. Yeah.
1: Very sweet.
0: But God, do they leave an aftertaste?
1: Yeah, a little bit.
0: Mm-hmm.
1: It kind of makes me want to drink, though, because of... Well, they always do.
0: Yeah, well, there's some water over there. You know, we've got all modern accoutrement in this room. And, oh, this is who we are, by the way.
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0: Every single word, the truth. Now, on a packed programme today, all the irregular features, a China cup of tea... Actual French, which will be relayed by Miss Landon today. A calming sound. A calming sound to set you up for the afternoon. The solar calculator, which Miss Landon will be choosing the numbers for again. On Monday, she scored 6.1. The last 2 days, 0.6 and 1.

0: it. Shoot, shoot. So we've got another one today. Now, I'll wager money on this. If she doesn't get this, then she has to resign on Monday night because there's no way she can't get this one. We'll see, though.
1: About the other one.
0: I did, yeah. Charlene's Rock Recall, I think it's called now, isn't it? Roger Moore won't be here today. There will might be some old-fashioned names. There might be a letter from Larry, but there will be a John Barry selection. Plus, we've got live part two of the misfortunate Mademoiselle. All that then to come. But first, let me just scan in these last two items. Okay, going well so far. Okay, I'll try again.
2: Item removed from bagging area.
0: Good, it's sounding good.
2: Item to bagging area before continuing.
0: I'll do that, love. I'll do that.
2: Unexpected item in bagging area.
0: Damn it.
2: Remove this item before continuing.
0: Okay, I'll try.
2: Item removed from bagging area. Return item to bagging area before continuing.
0: Right, we'll have another go, love. We'll have another go. Come on now, come on.
2: Unexpected item in bagging area. Remove this item before continuing.
0: Right, one last time, love, but are you really getting on my nerves now?
2: Item removed from...
0: Right, let's go. Miss Landon will have a try at this. As soon as she's changed her headphones over.
2: Unexpected
0: right, here we go.
2: Bagging area.
0: You try and scan this, if you will, Miss Landon, please. I'm having no success.
3: I'm not having much luck myself, by the sounds of it.
2: Item removed from bagging area. Return item to bagging area before continuing.
0: I'll do that. Right, Miss Landon, you have a go at this because I'm failing on every score.
3: I'll try.
2: Unexpected item.
0: Oh,
2: bagging area. Remove this item.
0: I only came in for a bag of mixed nuts and a Battenberg.
4: Unexpected item in the bagging area.
0: Oh, where's he come from?
2: Please wait while we go.
0: No, we've got some help hanger on now joining in. A little help, please. Stupid Mr.

0: song there for Miss Landon. Get on up, Big Bird. Oh, the look of shock. It's a wonder she hasn't stropped. Indeed, indeed. I think I played that record for you a few weeks ago as well. It seems that it's just keep going round. It's a sick little move, and I can't say that again. Now, let us all gather our thoughts for a moment. We live. Oh, yeah. Gather your thoughts a moment. Have you got the new jingle you said you've got to play on, you're going to be playing on Monday?
1: I have, if I can get the phone back up in.
0: Yes, this is...
1: It's all right, he's listening to me singing.
0: Well, that's right, yes. This is your new jingle, is it?
1: This is my new jingle.
0: For Monday night. Here we go.
2: Can you play my favourite song?
0: Oh, the satire.
1: Can you play my favourite song? And it's not me doing a voice recording.
0: It sounds exactly the same.
1: It's my niece.
0: Oh, is it? Well, at least it's a part of the bloodline. Right. We live, as you just noticed, we live in a noisy world. In fact, Miss Landon, I put 6 packs of biscuits out for her, just to have one of them, make a choice for later on this afternoon. She's already discounted 3. I'll tell you the one she's discounted. She's discounted the orange flavour, she's discounted the banana flavour, and she's discounted vanilla flavour.
1: Yeah.
0: So that leaves 3 left.
1: But I have got another vanilla flavour.
0: There is another vanilla flavour, yeah. Different packaging.
1: And I've got strawberries and chocolate.
0: Strawberry. Well, strangely enough, you'd tend to go with the strawberry flavoured biscuits quite often. That's why we never got any in stock. And also...
1: sometimes the chocolate ones smell like wet washing.
0: They smell like medicine.
1: Wet washing.
0: Miss Swan yesterday made herself a cup of tea. She didn't wash up after herself, but she did make herself a cup of tea. And she had a chocolate biscuit as well. I thought she was going to go for the strawberry, but she didn't. She went for the...
1: I don't like oranges.
0: Right.
1: And I don't like bananas.
0: Well, you don't have to worry about not liking the fruit, because they taste nothing like either of them.
1: Well, I don't like banana flavours anyway, but it's the texture of banana more than anything, which kind of put... Even the smell of banana makes me heal.
0: Oh, banana.
1: Whereas... God, this is tinny, isn't it? Orange juice.
0: Lift it up a bit so you're talking into the bottom of it.
1: That bit like
0: yeah,
1: that.
0: Yeah, see?
1: Is that a bit better?
0: See that right butch now.
1: If I do that like it should be.
0: Yeah, but if you turned it down, you sound much more deep and resonant and bassy.
1: Booze out.
0: Do what? Did you just say something I couldn't quite... And did you hit yourself in the head with the microphone?
1: Yeah. I went like this and then slapped myself on the head with it, didn't I?
0: See? Sound much more masculine.
1: I don't do orange anything because I choked on an orange when I was a kid. I also got in trouble for choking on an orange as a kid. Yeah. I was minding my own business, eating my orange, I'd had my tea. And my mum, this is an interesting story, you see.
0: Yeah, it's like talking to Tansy yesterday afternoon, this.
1: And my mum started eating her tea and I'd moved on to an orange and I started choking and my dad had to like pat me on the back and then ended up doing the Heimlich on Mr. Sock.
0: Did it come flying out?
1: And then my mum shouted at me going, do you mind choking? And that's disgusting, I'm trying to eat my tea.
0: Do you mind choking in another room?
1: Because it had flung out. I was like, I'll just die next time. The love. Feel the love. It's almost like when she made me wear mashed potatoes and gravy, isn't it?
0: So if you do Paul Oldfield's backstage pass in a couple of weeks' time, will these be the sort of tales we'll be hearing?
1: Oh, I don't know. My mum might get in trouble if I tell some of the stories.
0: Well, don't worry. We've got Amy in the studio next week, so goodness knows what we're going to be hearing on that one.
1: It'll be mostly Olivia Rodrigo, I'd assume.
0: Well, she did make a point yesterday that says she does play Olivia, whatever the name is.
1: Rodrigo.
0: But that's not, yeah. I'd never heard of this woman until she started playing the records.
1: Oh, she's a new artist. Well, not from your generation.
0: No, I don't, baby.
1: Not my generation.
0: So, but she did say, although she plays that a lot, she's more, you know, 80s style. So we'll see what happens,
1: won't
0: we?
1: We'll
0: see what happens.
1: I think most of my tracks will be Rainbow, Pink Floyd, Deep Purple.
0: But you need to select between 6 and 10.
1: Well, then I do like a bit of Madonna.
0: Okay, well, you've got a choice. If you're going to do this in 2 weeks' time...
1: Bit of a Eurythmics. It'll be a right mishmash of song.
0: Is that not what it's supposed to be? Tansy yesterday chose Chuck Berry, Buddy Holly, her own group, The Fall, and someone else.
1: Yeah, but they kind of, like, fit together, don't they?
0: They sort of fit together. And the Beatles as well.
1: Oh... Deep Purple doesn't really go with Eurythmics and Madonna.
0: Doesn't
1: though,
0: matter.
1: Does
0: that's what.
1: But that's what the kind of music that shapes my lifestyle.
0: There's a terrible word that Tansy's not too keen on, and I don't like at all, called eclectic. That's a terrible excuse of a word. Eclectic. It's an eclectic mix. No, you're just playing a variety of records. That's all you do.
1: Mine's just random because my mum's taste in music was very different to my dad's. So in the car it's my dad's music, and in the house it was my mum's.
0: What you're doing here right now is what Tansy did last night, answering virtually the same question.
1: Oh, right.
0: So I think we'll have a good programme when you do it. Yeah.
1: I'll just waffle on.
0: Waffle on? Yeah.
1: Waffle on.
0: Oh, do you know that Tansy's programme came in at 75 minutes?
1: Dun dun dun.
0: Yes, an hour and a quarter.
1: It's a good job we didn't wait for you to finish your show then before we go do a shopping.
0: No, it's a good job you interrupted it halfway through. Yes. Yeah, it's a good job I was interrupted by a mysterious hand from in the. I nearly said urethra then,
1: well,
0: that'd be the wrong word,
1: wouldn't
0: it?
1: You were done. We did forget that you were. Oh, you're playing Lulu.
0: Yes, in a moment or two.
1: I played Lulu on Monday.
0: Oh, right, yeah.
1: Don't ask me what song I played, I can't remember now. So
0: well, I bet it. Was it I'm a Tiger?
1: No.
0: The Butler Tarot?
1: No.
0: Shout, that's what everybody plays.
1: No, I can't remember what it was.
0: Can't think of any more.
1: No.
0: The noise you can hear, the tune is...
1: I've just realised I can hear
0: the tune
1: that.
0: You can actually hear is not Lulu, it's something soothing the baby.
1: Part of your... What?
3: No, you're not supposed to cry at it. It's part of your world from Little Mermaid.
0: There you go.
3: You've got lots of Disney tracks playing at the moment in the background.
0: Well, I don't think we're going to be able to do a calming noise now because we've talked over it and ran out of time.
3: You can do it.
0: Well, we'll do a calming noise... next.
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0: Thursday edition live on your actual Leak Radio at 26 and a half minutes past two. It's amazing we managed to just get Ms. Landon to say Thursday edition there because her face is full of biscuits again, as it was prior to saying Thursday edition. We will be having a calming moment. A calming moment for babies and adults alive. Wait for it. When will that calming moment be arriving, Ms. Landon?
1: Yeah.
0: Next!

0: Miss London has just stated that she could sing this one. Oh, no. Well, I could join in and do the David Bowie parts in the background. I never lost control.
1: Your face.
0: Brilliant.
1: Took face with the man who sold the world.
0: Who knows? Not me.

0: There's a baby sitting in front of me, right in front of me here. And he bashed him on the nose with my pen. Well, if you see what I mean. What did you say then?
1: He's being good for a change.
0: Yeah, he's sitting there looking at all the flashing lights and the dots and all that caper.
1: He wants to play with it.
0: Yes, yes.
1: He's got his own toys there,
0: he's
1: just not interested in
0: them. David Bowie and Lulu, oh no, not they, from 1974, and the man who sold the world. Now, as I was saying before, we live in a noisy world. This, by and large, is a noisy programme, you may have noticed. Sometimes we need a quiet place, don't we, son? That's right. Yeah. Just to breathe, just to take stock and invigorate the soul. Yeah, Miss Landon's starting to nod off. Let us then take a moment from our busy days and busy schedules for some quiet contemplation. Ah, it's more like it. More like it. See how long it is before baby drops off and Miss Landon follows. Here we go. Yes.
1: Time would have been long.
0: No, no. See the eyes.
1: Maybe had a nap this morning.
0: The eyes are beginning to shut. The eyes begin to close. Ah, the birdies tweeting. Walking through the forest glade there. Everybody clomping about. Taking it easy in the offset winter sunshine. Well, it's not winter, it's summer sunshine.
1: Is it summer still? Yeah. Summer.
0: Well, we're approaching the autumn. Oh, can you imagine the solitary, calming sounds when autumn approaches? The leaves falling on your noggin. Oh, yeah. That's not a euphemism, by the way. Oh, eyes are closing. Eyes are closing. You wrote some poems about autumn. Perhaps you should read one whilst we play the calming sound next week.
1: Oh, I might not at all.
0: Still,
1: it's all right, I'm just trying to put together the studio.
0: That's almost completely now destroyed. The birds tweet, tweet, tweet, tweet in the background there. Standing there in... Oh, listen to that. Is that a hawk? No, probably not. Is that a chaffinch? Are you? No, probably not. Would that be a black bird singing in the dead of night? That is it, one of those? Who knows? But this is what you do while you stand in the middle of the forest with the tweeting birds and the rustling trees and the owl twit-twooing, twit-twooing, as he's been out all night on the tiles and hasn't got home yet. Yes, the good times spent in a shady glade. Just take it in for a moment more. Just a brief moment more. Just take it in. Dropping off now. Two weary souls in front of me, dropping off, staring into the middle distance. Right, that's enough.

0: floorboards up. Paul Weller from 2005. This is who we are.
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2: Two American scientists are lost in the swirling maze of past and future ages during the first experiments on America's greatest and most secret project, the Time Tunnel. Tony Newman and Doug Phillips now tumble helplessly toward a new fantastic adventure somewhere along the infinite corridors of time.

So today's Time Tunnel Trivia Quiz takes us back to the 1970s and 1970s technology. Question one. In what year of the 1970s did Hamilton introduce the world's first digital wristwatch? Released in 1978, what was the name of the first commercially available optical video disc system, a precursor to later DVDs and Blu-rays? Miss Landon's thinking hard. I can see the cogs going round. Betamax, a format which fought for dominance throughout the second half of the 1970s, was what type of system? Miss Landon's now consulting the mobile phone.

0: right back to where we started from, which we'll do now on the trivia quiz, Maxine Nightingale from 1975. So the questions in today's Time Tunnel trivia quiz were, and Miss Landon's been working hard to get the answers, like being in an exam. In what year of the 1970s did Hamilton, whoever they were, to be fair, I don't know, introduce the world's first digital wristwatch? What year? Have a guess. Just a guess. You've got 10.
1: Yes.
0: And pick
1: 76.
0: Pick that microphone up so you can speak.
1: Oh, yeah, he's been messing with it.
0: Yeah, that's
1: 76,
0: better.
1: If I was to guess.
0: Okay, not bad. 1972.
1: A miles off, then.
0: 3, 4, 5, 6. 4 years. Released in 1978, what was the name of the first commercially available optical video disc system?
1: I was going to say Laserdisc.
0: Is that your final answer?
2: That's my final answer.
0: And it is the correct answer, Laserdisc. I always wanted one of those, never had one of those. Betamax, a format which fought for dominance throughout the second half of the 1970s, was what type of system?
1: Cassette.
0: What sort of cassette? Think about it now. Logically. Think about it logically.
1: I can't believe I'm born in the
0: 70s.
1: I was going to say CD cassette, like musical cassettes.
0: People who say, oh, before my time, that. You'd have a jingle saying that, oh, before my time, that. You've heard of the Second World War. You've heard of Adolf Hitler.
1: Yeah, only because we have to. And it's not that it's right. I was sick of doing that at school.
0: Yeah.
1: You have to do it every year.
0: Every year?
1: Every year. I mean, I don't think there's any other part of history according to schools.
0: There's such cool school curriculum, you're quite right. No, the first Betamax fought for dominance with VHS. And what was VHS?
1: A film.
0: No, it wasn't quite
1: it's
0: a film.
1: I thought it was film.
0: VHS.
1: VHS was film, wasn't it? Because we watch films on VHS.
0: Well, if you do, then you're sort of, you know, one of the old school. Because not many people... They do sell VHS cassettes at the car boot.
1: I did say music at first, but then you kind of ignored that, so I assumed it wasn't that.
0: The clanking you can hear is the sound of my pencil case lid, which Junior enjoys chucking on the floor. Make a great sound effect.
1: And he cries when he hasn't got it.
0: No, that's a new thing, his new favourite thing. And then that's Miss Landon crying, not the baby.
1: Oh, dear.
0: Yeah.
1: I haven't got a pencil lid case. I spent a fortune on toys for that child. He plays with a hairbrush.
0: You can see where he gets his taste for destruction from, though, can't you?
1: And mine was accidental.
0: Dear me. We still haven't answered this stupid question.
1: That's the only question.
0: Peter... Betamax, a format. Oh, it was a video cassette tape.
1: What's a video? Film?
0: No, it's not film, no. Film, it's a...
1: No, film, as in TV film.
0: Yeah, but it's not a film, it's a video cassette. Video cassette.
1: Which is a film.
0: No. You don't... Not every video cassette had a film on it, did it?
1: No, but you don't say, I'm going... You know, if you're watching a film on TV, it's a movie, isn't it?
0: Yes.
1: So it's a... Same thing.
0: But the format you watch that film on the TV is a video cassette. Well,
1: not
0: it wasn't.
1: Not if it's in that format, is it?
0: Well, who'd have thought such a trivial question would engross such an audience?
1: You used to go to the video store, didn't you?
0: Well, once or twice.
1: Video and watch a film on the video.
0: But you've just answered your own question. You used to go to a video store to get a video.
1: Yeah.
0: So that's it, a videotape.
1: But it's a film that's on the videotape.
0: This is sort of like splitting a hair straight down
1: the
0: middle.
1: You know what I mean? A video and a film is the same thing.
0: No!
1: A movie and a film is the same thing. You're on about film as in a reel of film. I'm on about film as in the TV.
0: Yeah, but the TV film is not on film, it's on a videotape. This could go on for hours. Could go on for literally days. World of Sport will be starting and we haven't even finished this yet. Right. We've still got a sketch to do, but we've got to wait for baby to calm down a little bit. More Time Tunnel trivia-ing on Saturday. Why will the next Time Tunnel trivia quiz be on Saturday, Miss Landon?
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0: 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In the afternoon. Junior is on a path of destruction at the moment, so we may just well end up sitting on the floor by the end of the
1: afternoon. Now on the floor.
0: Headphones on the floor.
1: I hope he hasn't broke
0: them. Yes, your headphones, they are.
1: He's pulling this off now.
0: Right, yes. We will just end up sitting on the floor in a bit.
1: Yeah.
0: But you can see where he gets it from, because Mother's also on a sort of path of destruction.
1: Clumsy. Mine's not intentional.
0: Right, we've still got a sketch to do, but we are waiting for Junior to calm down a little bit, so, you know, it might not even happen yet, so, because he's looking full of beans.
1: Who is full of beans?
0: Full of those...
1: You won't see him at 11 o'clock at night when I'm trying to get him asleep.
0: What were those things you were feeding to him earlier on?
1: Sweet corn puffs.
0: Sweet corn puffs?
1: Melty rings.
0: Right, so that could be why then.
1: No. They're only sweet corn, aren't they?
0: Yes.
1: Yeah. But he doesn't sleep. And then at night I have to lie him on his back, and then he gets up and he's rolling around and crawling, and I put him back down, and it's just endless putting him back down on his back and going to sleep. You never sleep, do you? Don't sleep.
0: So if the Junior never sleeps, then Mother never sleeps either.
1: I never sleep. I've had a nap today though.
0: Which is why the calming sound almost, because your eyes started to drop during the calming sound.
1: I didn't get sleep till about 3 o'clock this morning.
0: Which is why you were texting me about 1:30 this morning. I thought, what in the name of... What's going on? I was also somewhat... Well, I was so comatose, the phone dropped on the floor twice. And then I thought, I'll answer this, I'll answer that. I thought, well, no, perhaps I shouldn't have used that word. I called her offensive.
1: And then I managed to get asleep.
0: Yeah.
1: And then... Don't sit on me. And then, I woke up quite early because his dad had gotten up, so he had to get up, which means I have to get up.
0: Everybody has to get up.
1: Yeah, because obviously his dad can't lift him at the moment, and if he is his dad getting up at like whatever time it was this morning, 5 o'clock or 6 o'clock, whatever, and then he was like, I'm waking up now, mom, dad's awake. And then I have to get off.
0: Mm-hmm.
1: And then he had a nap this morning at some point, so I had a nap this morning.
0: Very good. Very good idea. Very good idea.
1: Well, his dad had gone to sleep. He ain't gone to sleep. And I'm just sat there left watching some programme on the telly.
0: I did wake up this morning with the phone still plugged in and sort of... Well, I did text you one night, but I didn't even know I'd done it, didn't I?
1: Yeah.
0: And so that's what you call ringing out by... not using your hands, and that could have easily have happened again last night, but I did wake up, the phone was on the top of the bed, but it was still plugged in, so no unnecessary, unfortunate ringing took place last night. We have got, we're 50 minutes in, we have got a lovely cup of tea. Now, I may have to do a bit of a kettle refill. I'll check how much there is in it at the moment.
1: Sorry.
0: Because Miss Landon has had some, what did you have?
1: I had some yakitori chicken noodles.
0: Yakitori chicken noodles?
1: Yeah.
0: Yeah. So we may need a bit of extra water because we've got a two cup pour.
1: Those.
0: All that then, well, the kettle is big enough. It's got plenty of water in it now. But we'll check. I had to fill it up yesterday after Miss Swan made herself a cup of tea as well. It's becoming...
1: Well, that's just cheap.
0: That's just cheap. And she didn't wash a cup. And...
6: At least I wash when I come and make myself a cup of tea. I'll clean up after myself. I even bring my own mug in.
0: Yes, you got
6: so
0: your
6: I
0: own mug.
6: So don't use your...
0: The cup she used sat there till 5 o'clock. Well, it didn't. I had to move it before Tansy came in. Anyway.
1: Did she use your cups as well?
0: Well, she used one of my cups, yeah.
1: Oh.
0: Yeah. There you go.
1: How rude.
0: Using the sponge there. The sofa. What's it called?
6: Cushion.
0: Cushion. I'm not using the cushion today because nobody's going to be following me this afternoon.
6: And you know the other day?
1: I don't know if you can say, I don't think you'd signed in by them.
6: But, the other day when you had the cushion on Monday, I sat in the chair, and after you'd gone, I was like, this seat's still squelching, even after the cushion's been removed.
0: It was a warm day.
6: So you've got issues, Paul. You might want to see someone about
0: it. See, I have to do that. I have to do that for Tansy, and of course, Mr. Prince on a Saturday, make sure that I use the cushion. Still, what can you do?
6: I'm using it as a thing to stop him bumping his head now.
0: Good enough. Well, there's plenty of liquid in it. Anyway, moving on. After this next record, we shall be having a lovely cup of tea. Oh, yes.

0: that an Oh No, Not My Baby from 1973. Mr. Landon chose that one because she doesn't like the Beatles. What was that?
1: Don't like Rod Stewart either.
0: No, well, they are to give you that sort of choice, so there's no good answer.
1: It was lesser of two evils, wasn't it?
0: What, Rod, as opposed, yeah. So I gave you that choice because I knew you didn't like either of them, so you'd have to find an answer. Right, I've just been handed a noodle pot. I've got it here. my bag that I just put my tea bags in later on in the afternoon. It's now got... Oh, that is strong. It's now got a noodle box in it, and you've just given me a can, a Vimto can. So I'll put that in there as well. And now you're having another pack of biscuits. That's an amused baby, that. So there'll be more to go in that later. I'll take those back to the apartment and dispose of the...
1: He seems happy with the microphone.
0: He likes the microphone, yeah. Seems to be enjoying himself with the microphone. We have got a sketch to do.
1: Meat and biscuit.
0: We will try and get that in the second hour with a capital H. But first, there is a China cup of tea on the way. I've checked the kettle. There is enough water in it, even though the noodle pot was filled from it. But there is enough water in it, so it's not going to be a problem. 5 fish and 3 loaves. We could not do any better. We've got 2 cups of tea to make, a teapot that's ready to go, and a kettle with sufficient amount of water in to create said cup of tea. Later, we have got Charlene Landon's Rock Recall. Now, as I said earlier, this hasn't been going too well as a feature. Hasn't been going too well at all.
1: That's because you pick things that I've never even heard of.
0: I know you're trying to discreetly get into that biscuit.
1: I'm trying to stop him from seeing them.
0: Right, OK. And always put a biscuit in your mouth just before I ask you a question. When you do your backstage pass, try and not eat any biscuits. Well, it's going to be, well, I went first on that record about 1976. That's it. Oh, chomp on then. It's very good, filling some valuable time, that. We've done 3 of Charlene Landon's Rock Recalls so far. Dustbin Men are back.
1: Are you sure it's not the awful van?
0: Well, if it's the awful van, I'll tell you, because the aroma will waft through the window. I don't think it's the awful van. Oh, and they've done the
1: crossing,
0: the zebra crossing outside. It's a position that nobody will ever use. Nobody will ever use the zebra crossing in that position. They will only...
1: Well, they can't do it here where everyone does cross, because that's a road.
0: But that's a road as well.
1: No, I'm on about...
0: Oh, yes, I know
1: I'm on about it goes... That's... although it's a pedestrian area, people drive up there, don't they? So they can't put it there.
0: But, not being pernickety or anything, but if they put it here, just here, I cross the road there. I never cross the road down there.
1: I never cross the road down there.
0: And very few people will. So next Saturday morning, there'll be the choice, the object of choice. We'll see. Look, more biscuit wrappers. I need to put that in the bin now. Here we go. Put it in with the rest. None of that stuff in there is mine, by the way. We will see on Saturday morning how many people actually use the new zebra. I might be proved wrong, but I'm not.
1: I think they will, because if you're like me and got baby,
0: I'm about as young ones with babies, yeah. Mm-hmm.
1: But I know somebody who ended up in a neck brace because of that road.
0: Well, that's probably why there has been a zebra crossing put in it now. But I still believe, I mean, most young mums aren't as vigilant as you. They just go sweeping across and sweep.
1: I'm normally grabbing new O'Neill back with me. You're halfway across the road and I'm like, oi, get back here.
0: Well, you know, it's something that comes with age. Now, 45, are you going to activate the kettle? Can you take 10 seconds out of your busy life?
1: I'm playing with my feet.
0: Yeah. Out of your busy life to switch the kettle on, but not yet. We've still got 30 seconds.
1: You've upset him now. He's playing with my toe.
0: We've upset the standard way of life.
1: You want the lid to my noodles?
0: Oh, of course I do. Yeah. Mind you could get usage out of that, couldn't you? You could get good usage out of that.
1: Where's he gone?
0: Right, where are we?
1: He normally looks for you in between the gaps. And
0: Oh, there you are.
1: Hello.
0: Right, the countdown to 3 o'clock is on. No, do not activate yet. Activate. 5, 3, 2, 1. Activate. Oh, she has done. What the heck is this? More rubbish.
1: Sauce packet.
0: Great. Terrific. Oh, my stroll on. That is strong. Oh, dear me, I've never... Oh, dear. Oh, well, the kettle's activated. We'd better do this. I got attacked by some sort of What is that still?
2: It's the sauce.
0: Yeah. Barbecue sauce.
2: It's yakitori sauce.
3: The former butcher who killed his lodger has been jailed for at least 35 years. 73-year-old farmer Christopher Wright was convicted last month of murdering Richard Dyson, who disappeared in 2019, then concealing the body for 6 years. Dyson lived in his car on Wright's land at Hoyland Barnsley, South Yorkshire. DC Fiona Bowling, the family liaison officer, made this statement.
4: To everyone else, he was Richard Dyson, but to his family and loved ones, he was a dad, a brother, a friend, an uncle, and a man with so much love to give. When his remains were found, our world shattered all over again.
3: Next, two men have been arrested and two police officers are injured after a second night of disorder in Thetford. It's after a crowd tried to force entry into a home following an anti-immigration protest. Norfolk police say significant police resources were deployed to maintain public safety after a large group of people gathered on Clover Way. Football Association continues to believe Gianni Infantino is no longer the right man to lead FIFA. That's despite his own organisation throwing its full support behind him last night. Infantino himself has apologised after being forced to abandon plans to sell stakes in a company to run the World Cup. The government's announced a change to mental health services in what's been dubbed the biggest redesign in a generation. A raft of new mental health centres are to open in libraries, banks and other high street locations across England to get people support earlier and closer to home. Alexa Knights is from the Mental Health Foundation. She says the current system isn't working.
5: People have to wait so long for help. They do often end up in mental health crisis and often end up in A&E. And, you know, anybody who's been to an A&E will know that they're not happy places. They're often chaotic. They're overcrowded. They make people's mental health feel worse.
3: And a Royal Navy flag, which was flown at the Battle of Trafalgar, has been saved for the nation and will be displayed in a museum. It had been due to be sold out of the country. The flag will now be put on view in Newcastle. That's the latest from Radio News Hub. I'm Tanita Sims.
6: 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The

0: Winter mostly dry evening for most of us with lengthy clear skies. Showers continuing across the northwest of the UK with longer spells across northern Scotland, lows of 10 degrees Celsius.
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2: And this, of course, is Paul Oldfield's Afternoon Club. On
0: it's the edition.
2: Thank you. On your actual Leek Radio. And it's just coming up to 4 minutes past three. The kettle, because it was boiled earlier on for Miss Landon's terrible yakatar's chicken noodles.
0: Slightly a different way every
2: time. Yeah, I know. Of which the sauce has now got all over my fingers.
0: Yummy.
2: Yeah, I'm going to go down well with some biscuits then.
0: Lick it off.
2: I would, but you don't know where my hands have been lately. And so that's going to help me when I eat a biscuit. But we'll press on regardless. The kettle has boiled, so there's not even any need to do a chord. But we'll do one anyway. Oh, I will do that again. Call that a feature. Just do another one, see if you can pitch that as well. Fantastic. Every dog, anybody who's listening to this with a dog in the room will now be screeching or barking at the door. One more. Possibly a bit low, that one. Oh, she's owned the strawberry biscuits.
0: Yeah, they're all broken.
2: Well, those are the most fragile ones, yeah. Especially since you gave it to Baby to play with as well a bit ago, so no wonder they broke them. But the aromatic aroma of those biscuits, strong, but those strawberry ones always are. I am going to make a cup of tea. The kettle has boiled, and all that takes place next.

0: like you. 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You get D, D in love. You get D, D in love. You get D, D in love. Cliff and the Shads from 1961 and D in love. Now I've just had to scramble across the room to get another carton of milk and I only got one. That really isn't enough. Dun, dun, dun, dun. But the teapot is full. Teacups are go, both here. What we now do is open up today. Oh, first we've got to move the microphone across a little bit. Just so it's directly placed above.
1: Six.
0: That's the one. Directly placed above the teacup. And as I say, if I move the microphone a little bit closer, it just makes me sound just that little bit more sexy. Right on. Open your carton of milk.
1: No,
0: so,
1: do it with a serious face.
0: And lift your cup just under the microphone. I know you've got one wherever you are. And empty it in, like so. Tap it.
1: Paul, you could have waited for
0: it. I know, tap it, unwrap it. With the second cup, Miss Landon's cup, we'll do just pull that flap back there like that. That's it. Put that there. Pick up the cup. Empty milk into cup. Like so. Tap it. Unwrap it. There we go. Oh, some more items for the waistband. And let the pouring commence. Here we go. Pick up the teapot. And double pour today, Miss Landon. How many packets of biscuits have you had so far?
1: This is my third one.
0: Third one. And you can't even wait till you get a cup of tea
1: I'm
0: to eat them.
1: I'm eating the broken one. But look, I've only got five biscuits. Well, I've got four and a half.
0: Four and a half. The other one is in shattered bits.
1: So I'm eating the shattered bits.
0: Life pouring. Here we go. Ooh. It's a good sound. Good sound.
1: The bathroom's only across the hall.
0: I know. Couldn't wait. We'll just move the microphone just a little bit more so we can probably get the sound of cup two. Ugh, great, fantastic. The quality, never mind the quality. Drink the tea. Leave that one a couple of millimetres below surface tension. And like that as well.
1: About three.
0: Three millimetres below surface tension. I will now endeavour to put this across there in front of you. There we go. And my cup is here. I'm slide that back over there just for a moment. Get me napkin. Napkin achieved. Right, although Miss Landon is eating strawberry-flavoured biscuits, she's also had some chocolate-flavoured biscuits and one other version as well, but I'm not really
1: vanilla.
0: Sure. Vanilla. Well, I've got a vanilla pack as well, yeah? So today's China cup of tea brought to you by vanilla-flavoured biscuits. But first, I think we need to do something. We need to do something. Yeah. We need to do something that I've forgotten about. Hang on one sec. I'll be with you. Here we go. That's not the second I'm thinking about, by the way. This is the second I was thinking about.
2: And now it's time for Paul Oldfield's China Cup of Tea at 3. This is Leek Radio.
0: We need to stick to tradition, as we always do. Right, vanilla cream flavoured biscuits is today's biscuit of choice. So I'll just open that now. I've got the biscuit plate here. Put that there. And we've got one, two. And then Miss Landon was on about the breakable strawberries, but they are more fragile. 3, 4, and 5, 6. No breakages in there. That's looking good. Okay. Ooh, and for a vanilla flavour biscuit, quite aromatic. Quite aromatic for a vanilla flavour biscuit, that. Very good. Okay, let's have a quick slurp. Here we go. Ooh, very good. Right. Good quality flavoured tea that today. Let's try having a biscuit. These are vanilla. Ooh, and this one's got the cream flavour oozing, positively oozing out the side. Ooh, fantastic. Insert into orifice of choice. I, of course, today will be using, as ever, the mouth. And the cream centre filling. Is it all right? Just wash away the sugary aftertaste. Like so. Now, the vanilla flavour I'm having today is slightly different. It's a different make of biscuit. They're exactly the same. Well, they're not exactly the same, but the biscuits we started using when we first started this thing 43 weeks ago. Now, it's not a pack I've had since then. They've been bought and purchased since. But there's subtle variations between the two vanilla flavours. Or between the two all flavours, actually. This is the vanilla flavour from a previous pack of biscuits that I picked up this afternoon. Well, it was on the tea trolley. And even though they look exactly the same as the other biscuits, there is a subtle difference, just a subtle difference. Mmm, and these are quite tasty. Okay, it is time to let the flavour flood out. Pardon me. And to do that, we need to pick up yonder biscuit, roll it around your fingers a little bit,

And maybe even a third slip. And that's actually washed it completely away. So what that does is melts away the outer biscuits around, which in turn melts away the cream centre vanilla filling and releases an orgy of flavour across your taste buds. An absolute orgy of flavour. En goûte, as they say in Switzerland. You get A in biology. Well, you wouldn't get A. Oh, you would get A in biology, wouldn't you? I was thinking of A, B, C. Now, of course, while we're sitting here having a lovely cup of tea and also a potential top-up in a moment, and having a cup of tea, we're having a slurp and we're having a chomp and an orgy, we must, of course, have a sing-along. And on a day like today, what could be finer? Keep chomping, keep slurping, keep orgying, and I'll tell you when. I am inserting biscuit 3 now.

0: fields away. 1 minute 50 seconds to go, and I'm on biscuit 5. But first, here we go.
1: He taught me.
0: Oh, he taught me how. Certainly did. Night and day, come on. Oh,

0: Biscuit 6 going in now with 46 seconds still to go.
1: Oh, he's blowing me out.

0: happy days.
1: The Edwin Hawkins Singers, of course, from 1969, Oh Happy Day. There was a time a few weeks ago when I could not consume all six biscuits in the duration of that record. Now I seem to have upped the consummation, if that's the right word, consummation level. Sure. Consumption, maybe consummation is something else entirely. Consumption level. I must make ask Alexa or something like that. Consumption level. I could not get all six biscuits in and out in 3 minutes. That seems to have changed. And they've all gone. Every single one.
2: Mine haven't.
1: Yeah, well, and why have your biscuits not gone?
2: I'm trying to get some sleep.
1: Are you having a push around the push chair?
2: Yeah.
1: Hmm? With the mandolin playing in the background?
2: I don't know.
1: Nonetheless, and that's the first nonetheless of the day, at 18 minutes past 3. A rather jolly cup of tea, and I rather enjoyed this

0: biscuits, because they were of a different make than I normally have. Very tasty indeed. Very vanilla-y. Now, tonight, of course, at 7:30, I shall be partaking again. Last night, I had a custard. I found I've got more custards in the fridge than I thought I had. I thought I'd got a box of four. It seems like I've got a box of four plus two from the week before. So already, they're out of date. So again, I'm eating...
1: Got a scone and a croissant.
0: Yeah, yeah. Well, what I did have was a... scone and a croissant. Where did that come from?
1: Morrison's
0: yesterday. Oh, is that what you had?
1: Yeah.
0: Right.
1: That's what I've got left.
0: Have you still got a scone and a croissant left?
1: Yeah.
0: Okay.
1: Out of that, lemon muffin... Lemon muffin, an apple crumble cake.
0: Apple crumble cake, surely.
1: There's something else as well, but I can't remember what that was that I ate. Oh, jam donut.
0: Yes, because you fed baby some of the jam.
1: Yeah.
0: Yeah, jam donut. Well, I bought from a well-known local discount supermarket a couple of weeks ago some iced fingers. No, that's not a euphemism. And I did actually eat the last one from 2 weeks ago on Wednesday night. Was that was today?
1: I've never understood iced fingers.
0: Well, yeah,
1: it's
0: interesting.
1: Just a bun with icing.
0: Yeah, it's just a bun with icing. But they are quite tasty. But I did open the new pack last night, and it was always very good.
1: I just thought it was school's cheap way of making a dessert and saying there's your pudding.
0: Basically, it is, because they're only £1.29 for six. And a couple of weeks ago, I bought a pack that was in the bargain bin. I thought, oh, 30% off. You've got a sticker on it, says 30% off. I paid £1.29, so I thought, oh, I wonder how much these should be. Turns out that they were £1.29, so I didn't get the 30% off. So I got a new pack last week, which was not discounted, and I opened them. I bought them last Friday, opened them last night. Quite tasty, and I had that and a custard. Well, that is an evening treat with a cup of tea. Mm-mm. No finer way to spend half an hour at 7:30 in the evening. Now, which one's going to sleep first, you or the baby?
1: Me get this way.
0: Yeah, well, if I put the calming sounds on again, you'd probably nod off.
1: Tired. Yeah. I'll be like this.
0: Yeah.
1: Closing the eyes, still rocking the crow up and down.
0: Yeah, backwards and forwards.
1: He doesn't like the other room at the minute for some reason.
0: Yeah, the other room's no, it's a no-go area.
1: There's too much going on in here.
0: Well, how can you blame him? I'm here. I mean, it's par for the course, really. Don't give me that look. That look of disdain.
1: I can't help this face.
0: You can't help your face. No, I suppose not.
1: Your mouth doesn't say it, your face.
0: Well, that's true. It gives the game away, doesn't it?
1: You won't see me behind the karaoke desk when I'm running it.
0: I bet. Who does she think she is? Not you, I mean, that's what you would say.
1: Yeah. Internally.
0: In your course.
1: I have a right good internal monologue at times. I find myself hilarious. He's not going to.
0: Modesty, you're in the right place for that sort of modesty anyway, aren't you, in this place? Everybody's quite modest here. And you amuse yourself, is the words. So, we have raised the caffeine levels. We have raised the blood sugar levels. We have given ourselves an energy boost. In fact, we've put everything up, and we put it up three times a day. Absolutely fantastic. And now, we won't have a cup of tea at this time tomorrow. Why not, Miss Landon?
1: Because we don't do Fridays.
0: We don't do Fridays, but we will be having a cup of tea on Saturday. That doesn't mean you can't. And I will have a cup of tea tonight, possibly in the morning, not on Saturday morning. So, it's going to be a bit of a dry spell. But the dry spell, nonetheless, that will pay dividends. I don't know why, it's the only words I could think of. We've got some actual French to do, and we've got some calculator numbers to do, and there must be some... So it's, what was that?
1: Bit. Mademoiselle.
0: Well, we're trying to do the Mademoiselle, but as soon as...
1: I'm trying to get him asleep.
0: We will do the Misfortunate Mademoiselle Part 2. And baby is now looking... somewhat slumber-tied. Slumber-fied.
1: His fingers have opened, he's not got fists.
0: Right. So the chances are good, and we'll do that. When will we do that?
1: Next.
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1: I'm not going to get Miss Lander the shout out Thursday edition because baby's just dropped off. We'll keep everything calm. This is Paul Oldfield's Afternoon Club Thursday edition at 25 and minutes and 15 seconds past three. Second part of the misfortune Mademoiselle may well take place quite soon.

0: In the Church of the Poisoned Mind. 1983 Culture Club, this is who we are.
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0: Paul Oldfield's Afternoon Club presents The Misfortunate Mademoiselle, starring the sensational Charlene Landon. Last time, Jamie, on her way home from the supermarket with several heavy carrier bags, bumped into someone called Ray, who says he knows her.
2: Can I start? Who the hell are you?
0: Jim, go on. Let's start this again. Gary can edit this.
2: I haven't finished that bit.
0: No, Gary can edit this and it'll be fantastic.
2: All right, I was drinking a bit of tea.
0: Yeah, drink your bit of tea. We'll go from the start. It's a bit like theatre, this, isn't it? We'll go from the start. I should have put the sound effect on as well.
2: That's what I was thinking.
0: Yes, I know. I forgot to do it.
2: That's what I was waiting for.
0: Sound effect on now.
2: Who the hell are you? And why are you calling me Jim?
0: Jim, it's me, Ray. Surely you remember.
2: Let me think for a moment. No.
0: Sure you do. Me, Kaz and Baz. Oh, and you must remember Shaz.
2: Look, mate, I've never known anyone with those names, like Shazza, Bazza and Kazza.
0: Yes, you do. Okay, then, what about Chaz?
2: No, I don't. Now, why don't you...
0: Hang on. This will ring some bells.
2: I'll ring your bleeding bell in a minute, mate.
0: Bob.
2: What?
0: Bob. You remember Bob? Right laugh. Tall geezer. Likes a game of bar billiards.
2: Bar what? Look, why don't you shove off and go play pocket billiards?
0: He was right. Said you were a right laugh.
2: Who did? Oh, God, why did I ask that?
0: You know, who's it, what's it, thingy, Rick, Nick, Vic.
2: Sounds like more.
0: Wait, that's it. That's it.
2: What is?
0: Prince.
2: Prince who?
0: No, Prince, Mick Prince, smashing bloke, smashing.
2: Oh, I'm sure he is. Fortunately, the only smashing I'm going to be doing around here is me smashing you in the face.
0: Surely you remember Rick had a thing with that Brenda piece. You know, the one that went out with Billy Balsam.
2: I think you mean Billy No Mate, as in yourself. Look, you boring twonk, I've never seen you before or heard of any of these people you've been droning on about. You are an annoying idiot.
0: But your name is Janine, right?
2: Wrong. Not that it's any of your bleeding business, but if it was, if it will shut you up, my name is Jamie.
0: Ah. Oh dear, I seem to have made a mistake.
2: You think?
0: It's just that you look remarkably similar to a woman I used to know. Same miserable, same smiley face.
2: Look, mate, there's only two words I want to say to you, and one of them is off.
0: I get the picture. What are you waiting for, anyway?
2: The number 28 buzz, you nosy git.
0: It's just that,
2: What? Just bleeding what?
0: The number 28, you are on the wrong side of the street. It's just leaving now, look, over there.
2: Do what? Oh, for God's sake, I was checking the timetable when some moron started talking completely.
0: Sorry about that. Anyway, apologies again for the mistake.
2: Hang on a minute, super gob. When's the next 28 due?
0: You've been checking the wrong board, love. There's another 28 due in about 90 minutes.
2: The bleeding what?
0: Oh dear, what a calamity. Will Jamie catch the number 28, the next one, or will she have to take a taxi? Find out on the next gripping instalment of The Misfortunate Mademoiselle.
2: To be continued.

0: I'm alive. Well, I have to keep checking every morning. The Hollies from 1965. Time for some actual French. And Miss Landon has got the actual French book there. It has been turned over, so she can't see what the English translation is. So let us see what today's top quality French phrase will be. And the path of destruction started again.
1: I'm afraid to be honest, I'm not doing a very good job of this, am I?
0: Carry on regardless.
1: I won't be let back in again.
2: Combien divergent avez-vous?
0: Well, it sounds very interesting indeed. I did this last night, so I can't remember what the English translation is because it's the pages turned over. So, no, never mind that. So, read that one more time, if you will.
1: He's laughing at me.
0: Are you being laughed at again, Will? Off you go.
2: Combien divergent avez-vous?
0: If you want to fancy recording this bit and playing it out to yourself later about midnight, feel free. Say that French phrase again, if you will.
2: Combien divergent avez-vous?
0: My annual. Well, before the watershed as well. Do that... Do that one more time with actual... I'm glad you're putting the French voice on today. Sometimes we just get the North Staffordshire version.
1: What, the Combien Divergent?
0: That's the North Staffordshire version. But to do the French version one more time.
2: Combien Divergent avez-vous?
0: A true lesson in close miking there from Miss Landon. That's what we call. Now... Of course, if you're going away en France this weekend, next weekend, Halloween, Christmas, because, you know, it's not long now, Christmas, eh? Not long. You may well need some French phrases to get you out of a tight spot should you find yourself in one. Miss Landon's going to read that again.
2: Combien divergent avez-vous?
0: This is good stuff. This is proper French. You may need some French phrases. You may need to write this down because this will get you out of a tight spot should you find yourself in one. Well, I'm just taking the paper clips off the page. So the day's... today, that's what it means. Today's French phrase was, once more...
2: Combien divergent avez-vous?
0: Which translates into your actual English as, how much money have you got?
1: Bit personal.
0: More French phraseology and tunes on Saturday. Why not tomorrow, Miss Landon?
1: Don't do Fridays.
0: We don't do Fridays.
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0: to Vous ou Tu Vous Pas, Brigitte from 1970. We have got Charlene London's Rock Recall. Oh, yes. Will she get... This will be episode three.
1: Yeah.
0: No, one, two... No, this will be episode four. Yeah. She's got one right out of the four.
1: She's got Saxon and something else that I've never heard. Oh, another one by UFO.
0: That's right. So we've done one, two, mathematical genius here.
1: Yeah.
0: One, two, three. So this is four. So will we get two out of four?
1: Yeah.
0: And also she'll be picking the numbers for the calculator as well.
1: I've already won, Paul. You don't need to do that.
0: Well, you might beat yourself. You never know. All that then is to come. Miss London?
1: I'm sorry, next.
0: Go, dropping off again, eh?
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1: Thursday edition.
0: Thank you very much. 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Now, Charlene Landon's Rock Recall. Today, I'm going to set the timer and we'll do the countdown. I reckon you'll get this within 10 seconds, if not sooner. We'll soon see, though, won't we? Let the time commence. Oh, no, I missed it. Here we go, try again. Let the timing commence.

0: Today's Charlene Landon rock recall, which she got within 3 seconds, so she will back announce it. Go on, what was this record?
1: Strange Kind of Woman, Deep Purple.
0: Is this one you've played on a Monday night? I think you have, actually.
1: I've played Deep Purple. I'm not sure I've actually played that one.
0: Well, I think you might have done, because that's where I got the idea from.
1: Oh.
0: I thought we're not going to lose this one, are we? Not going to lose this one. Now, I've got one lined up for Monday, which you should get, but you never know.
1: You say that about every single one, and then you play something that nobody wants to hear.
0: Well, it's a good point well made, but we'll see how it goes.
1: Is it like the least popular rock songs that there?
0: Saxon. I saw Saxon. Great. What? Supporting Motorhead. That was a noisy night.
1: Yeah, but...
0: Yeah, but what?
1: There's a reason they were the supporting band.
0: Fair point. Okay. Time for the solo calculator. On Monday, Miss Landon was here and scored 6.3. I don't know how she managed to get these high numbers. Tuesday.
1: That's all right.
2: Yeah.
0: Maths, yeah.
1: Oh, man. I can't do maths.
0: Which is the strange explanation. Strange Kind of Woman. Tuesday, I scored.
2: Stranger.
0: I scored 0.7, and Wednesday, I scored 1.0. So it's my numbers are quite normal. So. Well, average anyway. So, 8 more numbers, please. Today, begin.
1: 8
0: we like.
1: 7.
0: 7 we like.
1: 1.
0: 3. 3. Decimal. Point. Well, yeah, that's decimal. Well, spotting that. Decimal point. 8, 7, 1, 3. Decimal point. Off we go.
1: 5.
0: 5.
1: 6.
0: 6.
1: Another 9.
0: And a 5. That really was a countdown. And a 5, please, Carol. Really was a countdown moment, that, wasn't it? 8, 7, 1, 3.56.
1: You're coming to chime something, aren't you?
0: Right. I'll wait with anticipation. 8, 7, 1, 3.5695. We then press the division button, which means we've got a clear road forward for another 8 numbers. Off we go.
1: 3
0: we'd like.
1: 4.
0: 2.
1: 8.
0: Decimal point. And 4 more to go.
1: 6.
0: 9. 5.
1: 1.
0: So the second line is 3, 4, 2, 8.6951. I reiterate 3, 4, 2, 8.6951. Now here comes the tense moment. We press the equals button and see what the total is for today.
2: Excuse me,
0: 2.5, one of your lowest scores. 2.5.
1: Still higher than both of yours.
0: Still higher than both of mine, yeah. 2.5. And we'll put an L in there for leather. There we go. Monday, 6.3 is scored by Miss Landon. Tuesday, 0.7 is scored by me. Wednesday, 1.0 is scored by me. And Thursday, which is today, 2.5 is scored by Miss Landon. There will not be a choosing any numbers tomorrow, because why won't there be any numbers choosing tomorrow, Miss Landon?
1: We don't do Fridays.
0: We don't do Fridays, but the final choice of the week will be on Saturday. More executive number crunching on Saturday.

0: Joe Dolan from 1969, Make Me an Island. Good trick if you can do it. Well, that's something that was supposed to happen then, obviously, and then it sort of, well, didn't. But nonetheless, let us press on. Oh, that's what was supposed to happen. Thank you. Thank you very much. Thank you very much. You're very kind. You're very kind. Don't stop, please. Just continue. Just continue. Oh, I bathe in your appreciation. I really do.
1: That's the Gervais.
0: That was what?
1: That's Gervais.
0: Well, that as well.
1: So vain.
0: I'd like to accept this award on behalf of myself because, you know, I did it on my own, so it's only me. I'm not sharing it with anyone. Keep going, please. Do not stop. I know you're a bit late starting, but nonetheless, keep going. Oh! Oh dear. Oh dear. It's fading away.
2: A 1, 2, 3, 4!

0: Beatles from 1964. Did you enjoy that one, Miss London? No, I didn't think you would. Right, the Troubadour. The Thursday Troubadour is after 4 o'clock. And then Tansy is here after 5 o'clock with the Rebellious Jukebox. It's all go on your Leak Radio. Oh, that could be a jingle, couldn't it? It's all go. Don't look. It's a sort of blank expression there. You're thinking of dropping off again?
1: Yeah.
0: Yeah, okay. Well, the Thursday Troubadour's here. That'll help you along. Right. That'll help you along.
1: I was standing for my last week.
0: Everyone is a critic. That, then, is next. But first...

The Gibson Brothers from 1978, Que Sera Ma Vida. Oh, we've got a multitude of languages on this programme. Stand by your beds, because the Thursday Troubadour with me is next.

0: trouble on the trains this afternoon after a reported power cut over in Manchester. Trains across the Northwest and the Midlands are severely affected, with delays expected for the rest of the day. A former butcher who killed a man then hid the body in a concrete-filled barrel has been jailed for at least 35 years. 73-year-old farmer Christopher Wright was convicted last month of murdering Richard Dyson. He disappeared in 2019 and was concealed for 6 years. DC Fiona Bowling, the family liaison officer, made this statement.
1: When Richard went missing, we were left without guidance, support and love, and those years without answers created a void that never could be filled. For 6 long years, we have lived through a nightmare. Every day was marked by questions, pain and thoughts that brought constant torment.
0: Despite retaining the backing of the FIFA Management Board, Gianni Infantino is still under pressure. The Football Association has retained its position that the Swiss leader is no longer fit to head the organisation. Infantino apologised after being forced to abandon plans to sell stakes in a company to run the World Cup. The number of vape shops across the UK would be capped under a Reform government. Spokesman for the party, Zia Youssef, wants them limited to 1,000 in an effort to reclaim our high streets. He says less operating licences would instantly reduce the number of shops by 70%. The government has announced a change to mental health services in what's been dubbed the biggest redesign in a generation. A raft of new mental health centres are to open in libraries, banks and other high street locations. Alexa Knight is from the Mental Health Foundation and she's welcomed the plans.
2: It represents a shift in how we think about mental health. You know, too often people are only able to receive help when they've reached a crisis point, whereas actually putting mental health hubs in the communities where people live has the potential to provide support much earlier, closer to home.
0: And the Spice Girls have been leading the celebrations for their former bandmate Jerry Halliwell Horner. Ginger Spice turns 54 today. That's the latest from Radio News Hub. I'm Matthew Dudley.
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0: it's a mostly dry evening with lengthy clear skies. Showers continuing across the northwest of the UK with longer spells of rain heading eastwards across Scotland. Lows of 10 degrees Celsius.
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2: 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This is Volume 7, and this is how it begins.

Frank is leaving this town. Lee Hazelwood's This Town from 1967, sung by Frank. It's bound to be downtown. Today, live on the Thursday Troubadour, before five, we have Down to Earther, Elvis at the Movies, The Lo-Fi Flyby, Nearly New Newly, 440 Fury, Cool Camford, and one or two groovy instrumentals like this.

Bobby Helms. Oh, dear, that was a croaky one. Bobby Helms from 1957 and Fraulein. Crossing the 60-minute sonic bridge, this is Paul Oldfield's Thursday Troubadour, and this is Down to Earther.

Going down to Eartha today, Eartha Kitt from 1955, and I've got that loving bug itch. You could probably get a little bit of cream for that. Help yourself out. Elvis at the movies, on the way.

0: Ronnie Donegan having a pop at Adam Faith in that song, Have a Drink on Me from 1961. Hook and Groove crossing the Sonic Bridge on the Thursday Troubadour. Elvis at the Movies next.
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0: Elvis at the Movies this week. Got a lot of loving to do from the movie Loving You in 1957. Now, Miss Landon is still in the room. Decided that this programme should possibly have a rename. What did you suggest?
1: Paul's Pensioners Pop and Bop.
0: Paul's Pensioners Pop and Bop. And why would that be?
1: Because you're playing pensioners music.
0: Right.
1: It's music for the care home.
0: So it's the care home selection. That's what we should be calling it. Not the troubadour, but the Paul's care home selection. Is that what you're suggesting?
1: Yeah, you'd make a great crooner.
0: Right, yeah, well, yeah, we know that, eh? We know that already. Yeah. Okay, we'll take that on board. With the Thirsty Troubadour, for the moment. What was that one?
2: With the pinch of salt that it deserves.
0: That's quite right. This is the Thirsty Troubadour, or on the way to be retitled at some stage. And this, well, September is only just around the corner. Does this fit the category, Miss Landon?
1: Can't hear it.
0: You will in a moment.

play a sweet refrain. Though spring is here, to me it's still September.

Dinah Washington from 1961 in September in the rain. That is a prediction of the future for the next few weeks. Time for a lo-fi fly-by.

0: My, my.
1: Part one of the Lo-Fi Flyby tonight. The music goes round and round from Edith Wright from 1935. Have you just discovered another programme title for this section, Miss Landon?
2: I'm not sure it's appropriate.
1: Fair enough.
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1: Paul's Care Home Countdown. Okay. Time for the Lo-Fi Flyby, part two.
3: Lost my pal, he's the best in all the town, but don't you think him dead because he ain't. 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

Part two of the Lo-Fi Flyby for today. It's a great big shame. Gus Allen in 1932. We are midway across the sonic bridge. The rebellious jukebox awaits on the other side. Meanwhile, the Thursday Troubadour plays.

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0: So you might ask, 60 minutes to cross a bridge? Well, when it's a sonic bridge, yes, every song a hook and every single song a groove. This is the Thursday Troubadour with Paul Oldfield. Part 3.

Hank Snow from 1956, and I'm moving on, taking a walk across the Sonic Bridge as we head towards our 5 p.m. appointment with the Rebellious Jukebox. This is the Thursday Troubadour.

Paraffin Jack Flash, Watermelon Man from 1968. We have got some Nearly New Newly next.

Climb up, way up high. Neil Sedaka and Stairway to Heaven in 1960. Time for some newly.

bananas today. There's a fruit store on our street. It's run by a Greek. And he has good things to eat, but you should hear him speak. When you ask him anything, now he never answers no. He just yeses you to death.

Unzip a banana today. 1961, this week's Neely New Newly, Anthony Newley, and yes, we have no banana.

0: love, nor nothing till my baby comes home.
1: Ella Mae Morse from 1942, and No Love, No Nothing. It's just approaching 5 p.m, which means we have crossed the Sonic Bridge for another week. And on this other side, the rebellious jukebox awaits. The Thursday Troubadour will attempt another 60-minute Sonic crossing next week from 4 p.m. And we conclude this evening with a touch of Russ Conway. Tansy is next.

0: There were some serious delays for the trains across the northwest and the Midlands this afternoon. An electricity fault has brought lines to a standstill, with Transpennine Express stopping all trains. FIFA have backed their leader, Gianni Infantino, but he's not out of the woods yet. Danita Sims explains.
1: That's right. The FIFA management board has said Infantino has their full support to proceed as president after the controversy around his plans to sell stakes in a company to run the World Cup competitions. However, it's now been confirmed that a European boycott of the World Cup will remain in place. In a statement from UEFA, they say conditions about European nations taking part in FIFA competitions were clear and have not been met. Meanwhile, the English Football Association remain in the mind that Infantino is no longer fit to lead the organisation.
0: And the Emmerdale star Lawrence Robb is the latest celebrity announced for Strictly Come Dancing this year. The Glaswegian actor says it is a dream come true. That's the latest. Here from Radio News Hub, I'm Matthew Dudley.
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0: It's a mostly dry evening with lengthy clear skies. Showers continuing across the northwest of the UK with longer spells of rain heading eastwards across Scotland. Lows of 10 degrees Celsius.
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3: It is indeed, and I'm doing a theme on Thursday. The theme, as I mentioned to Paul just before, is glasses, songs about glasses, musicians or singers or members in bands that wore glasses. You'd be surprised how many songs I have found. And it's interesting doing these shows every week because sometimes it feels like the same kind of names pop up. So when I did the train show, I had loads of songs by Johnny Cash. When I did the car show, there were loads of options by Chuck Berry. One thing I have noticed is that every week, well, the last few weeks when I've done themed shows, one person who surprisingly pops up with a song every week is Lee Hazlewood. Yeah, you wouldn't think that he'd sung about so many topics, and I was searching through my database and to see who would come up when I typed in the word glasses or shades. Lee Hazlewood, he sang a song about sunglasses, so he's going to be on the show today. The good thing about the glasses show as well, though, is that there are probably a few more conventional choices of artists than what I would normally have on my show, which I guess is more appealing to a wider range of people. I mean, there are going to be a few surprises. I hope. Well, I think there will be. I've got a feeling there's going to be some people and some songs that you're probably not thinking of. But there are going to be some. So like Stevie Wonder, Elton John. Elton John is one that I don't play very regularly because I'm not a massive fan of Elton John. But he's going to be in the show as well. So it's going to be good. I think it's going to be good. The song I want to start with, though, is one of the first songs I thought of when it came to glasses. This is probably going to be one of my favourite glasses-themed songs of the night, so I'm going to start with it. Of course, I'm talking about The Cramps, one of my favourite groups. Unfortunately, I never got a chance to see them. Wish I could have done. But they had a song, Sunglasses After Dark, which was a cover. I used to have the original, I think. I need to double-check who did the original. I'm pretty sure they covered it. But I'm going to play you their version anyway. The quintessential sunglasses song. We're going to start with The Cramps.

0: I can't find it on Google. Every time I look that title up, it comes up with the book. Never mind. Looking through my song list, though, I've realised how many songs I have about shades, sunglasses, or sunglassy sort of themed approaches to songwriting. It's a bit weird, but not a bad thing. Right, well, I have to head over to the adverts now because it's already 5:15. The time is already flying. It always does. But again, as I said, I think the show's off to a good start. We're going to have a lot of interesting songs, though. I'm just filling up the list as we speak, and there's a lot of very eclectic song combinations, which I'm quite looking forward to. So thank you for tuning in. If you have started the journey with me, I'm going to be here until 7, as you probably already know. But I'll be back very soon. I'm going to play the adverts, so don't go anywhere. And I'm sure you'll be surprised by the kind of things I come up with today. I think it's going to be a good one. Anyway, don't go anywhere.
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2: It is. It's the Thursday show, and don't forget, I will be back tomorrow with my Friday installment of Rebellious Jukebox, which is not themed. The Friday show, of course, is just the usual, traditional, I guess you'd call it, format of my show, which is just me choosing whatever songs I feel like and playing them. However, I am enjoying these themed shows. There's so many weird themes you can come up with, and I've had a few good suggestions, but if anyone listening does have their own ideas or their own suggestions, or they'd like me to play songs in a certain style or genre or whatever it might be, send me a message. 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That's Tansy_rebellious_jukebox, and you can send me a message there and we can sort something out. As I said, I've had some interesting suggestions which I'm going to push forward with in the future, so it's going to be good. I think it's going to be good. I want to continue with the sunglasses theme though, in the meantime, because I've got a lot of sunglassy sort of songs, and they're quite fun. There's a whole weird range of different groups, different people. Yeah, I did mention that Lee Hazlewood was in the mix, surprisingly, this week. So he's going to be the next one I play, because I do like a bit of Lee Hazlewood. He's just got this lovely, kind of mysterious aura about him. I don't know what it is, but his music is pretty good. And as you're about to find out, he's sang songs about all sorts of different topics. So even a song about sunglasses. Why not? I haven't heard this song before, actually, apart from a brief listen this morning. So this is a new one for me, actually. I've got so many songs by him, I haven't listened to all of them.

There you go. That song wasn't exactly about sunglasses, but, you know, shade, light, it was all there. That was Shades by Marianne Jo Elliott Said, also known as Polystyrene. That was from her solo album, was it Transcendence, I think, from 1980? Starting us off, though, of course, we had Lee Hazelwood with Shades, followed by Corey Hart with Sunglasses at Night, followed by Tracy Ullman with Sunglasses. So there was our little sunglassy kind of theme. I thought I'd get all the shady and sunglassy sort of songs together. So I think that's all the songs I've got about sunglasses. It's amazing how many of them are actually just called Shades. Pretty crazy. We're going to move on a little bit now, though, to, well, I guess either songs that again mention glasses or singers who wore glasses, as it were. I think one that kind of bridges, well, one that bridges one of those gaps is this next song. This is still featuring glasses, this song, but again, it's this idea of light. The song indeed is titled The Future's So Bright, I Gotta Wear Shades. So you can see why I played the Polystyrene song just then. This idea of light and brightness in your eyes. And it's a, yeah, stick with me. It makes sense. It makes sense. I don't think I have any other sunglasses songs on this list. Nope. Most of the other people I'm going to be playing for you after this are just going to be people who wore glasses. So there's quite a wide range of people here. So I'm going to play this next one by Timbuk3. Just before we have to go to some more ad breaks. And I think the next few songs I've got lined up for you, I don't think you're expecting them. Things are gonna get a little bit weird after this. I say weird. The songs themselves are great. It's just gonna change tempo. So hold on to your hats or your glasses. I hope you're wearing your... The thing, you better be wearing your glasses when you're listening to this show, because it makes the music sound clearer. So if you do have some glasses, whether they're sunglasses, reading glasses, safety glasses, put them on, welding goggles, put whatever glasses you have to hand on, listen to this song, and then tell me whether or not it actually sounds clearer. You'll thank me later.

0: And that was Pulp with Jarvis Cocker kicking off the glasses-wearing musicians segment. We've done all the songs about sunglasses that I've got on my list, and now I'm slowly moving on to people who wore glasses in one form or another, whether it was through a visual infliction or whether it was just because they wanted to look cool. We'll discuss all of that, though. We'll get around to that. I hope you're enjoying the show so far. It's been quite interesting. And it's silly because I do plan these shows, obviously. But it is always surprising how they come together and some of the songs that I might be suggested by people or the things I find on the database here in the studio. It's always quite fun to play around with whatever I've got planned and just throw some things out there. And this show is working out to be quite interesting because I'm playing songs that I normally wouldn't play, which is great. So hopefully you're enjoying it just as much as I am. I'm glad I chose this theme. But I have to move on to the ad break now because it is 5:45, so we need to get that done. So thank you for tuning in to Rebellious Jukebox on this Thursday on League Radio. Stick around because after the break, I'm going to play you some more bespeckled, spectacle-wearing people. Hopefully, you'll be quite surprised.
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0: It is indeed, and we are continuing with the glasses theme for today's show. Looking at the time and looking at my list, I'm getting a bit worried I'm not going to be able to fit all my songs on today's show. So I might save a couple for tomorrow if I run out of time. We'll see. Hopefully I'm able to squeeze everything in. There have been some requests that I've not been able to find, unfortunately. Like, I had a really good suggestion to play Divine Comedy's version of, I was going to say Unchained Melody. It's not Unchained Melody. Untitled Melody. So I was just given that request very, very recently. Fortunately, once I'm in the studio, I can't actually go on my own database and find these songs, and it's all down to the computer system. If the computer system at the studio hasn't got it while I'm on air, then I can't play it. Also, Judy in Disguise with glasses. I really wanted to play that, but I realised I don't have a copy of that. And that would have been like one of the most perfect glasses songs, so that's going to be an honourable mention. So many songs I could have chosen, but I either don't have them, or couldn't find them, or I've forgotten about them. So, apologies. The next person I'm going to play for you now is not the most obvious choice, really. This guy is a former member of Blur. Do you remember the four guys from Blur? All the ones that weren't Damon Albarn. The guitarist in Blur, of course, Graham Coxon, wears glasses. So, of course, definitely, I had to get him on the show. I went through a phase, gosh, I might have been in my early 20s, 22. I don't know how I came across this particular song I'm going to play. Maybe it was just on YouTube. Maybe I saw it on YouTube and I really liked this song. But I ended up getting a few Graham Coxon songs, and I liked his songs a little bit for a while. I didn't go down the whole Graham Coxon rabbit hole and become a massive fan or anything, but I particularly like this one song. I haven't heard it probably since then. So it's going to be nice to listen to it again. Hopefully you guys enjoy it as well. This is Graham Coxon singing a solo song of his titled Oh Yeah Yeah. I have to see what album this is from. Not that it matters, but let's continue on with this glasses theme by playing Blur's guitarist, Graham Coxon.

0: That, of course, was Lou Reed. And you're saying, Tansy, Lou Reed didn't wear glasses. Yes, he did. He wore sunglasses, so that still counts. Lou Reed with Wagon Wheel from Transformer. And I'm going to thank Martin again for reminding me of that song from that particular album. It's one of my favourite albums, that one, and I can't think which is my favourite song on that album. I mean, you don't need to have a favourite song on every album, do you? But there's so many good ones on that, so I'm glad I played Wagon Wheel because it's one I tend to forget about. Starting us off, though, I did play Graham Coxon with Oh Yeah Yeah, and I remembered where I first came across that song. He released the album A&E in 2012, I think? So that would have been when I was about 21, so I remember seeing that album sleeve everywhere, and I think that's probably what got my attention. And I remember the video clip of that song as well, actually, so that would have been floating around on YouTube as well. So that's how I came across it, through osmosis and accident. In between, I threw in Elvis Costello with Beaten to the Punch. I did have the request to play Oliver's Army, but that was after I'd already chosen Beaten to the Punch. So it's nice to play a short, punchy Elvis Costello song that I think often gets forgotten about. Anyway, I hope you're enjoying the Glasses show. It has now gone just after 6, 15 seconds past 6, so I'm going to play the news. Hopefully you're enjoying the Glasses theme. I am. It's gonna get weirder. It's only gonna get weirder after the news. So don't go anywhere. Thank you for tuning in. But I'll be back with you after the newsflash.
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0: It is, and we are going full pelt with the Glasses theme. I hope you're wearing your glasses, because I'm wearing my glasses. I mean sunglasses. When it comes to sunglasses, I am very picky. I only really like Ray-Bans. I was going to say recently, it's probably last year actually. It was last year, it wasn't this year. This time last year, I was in Scotland visiting my dad, and my sister had come over from Australia. She wanted to go shopping in, well, we met up in Edinburgh actually before we went over to Glasgow, and she wanted to do a bit of shopping, so we were looking around the arcades and the shops, and we popped into a sunglasses store. And I did say to her, I need a new pair of sunglasses, my old Ray-Bans, I've had them since before I left Australia, and they're all, you know, scuffed, and they're getting a bit old, and I probably need a new pair of glasses. So we looked around, and of course I went straight to the Ray-Bans, and I couldn't really find any Ray-Bans that I liked. All the styles have slightly changed. So she's like, oh, come on, try some other styles, and then we went around, and I could not find anything that suited me or anything I liked. So I don't know what's going on with the sunglasses nowadays. Like I said, it's probably been almost 10 years since I last bought a pair of proper sunglasses. I'm going to have to do that, though, because the ones I've got currently are just absolutely scuffed and I can't see anything through them, which is not very health and safety. It's a bit problematic. Something that's not problematic is the next song. The next three songs I've got lined up, I mean, two of them are from the same year. One of them isn't. Stylistically, they're all very different. But again, the connection are glasses. The next song I've got for you is by ELO. And you say, ELO, Tansy, why have you picked ELO? Well, ELO, who's the main person you think of in ELO? Jeff Lynne, of course. Why does Jeff Lynne fit the bill? Jeff Lynne wears glasses. So I'm going to play one of the most recognisable ELO songs. I'm going to play you Mr. Blue Sky because it's such a happy song. And it's ELO. I quite like ELO. Don't listen to them much anymore, but I quite like them. I know my Uncle Kieran likes them, so if he's listening in Australia, then there you go. This is for you, Kieran. I doubt you probably are. It's, gosh, probably like 5 o'clock in the morning for you. But I'm going to play ELO. Jeff Lynne, he wore glasses. The next people after him also wore glasses. So stay tuned to find out who they were.

There you go, and that was Herbie Hancock with I Thought It Was You. And of course, Herbie Hancock wore glasses, so he fits the bill, he fits the theme of today's show. Starting off, we had another glasses-wearing individual in that group. It was Jeff Lynne with ELO and Mr. Blue Sky. So it was nice to hear that song again. I heard that song for a very long time. It's quite good. It's perfect for this kind of weather. It's very nice out there. It was kind of cold. Not cold, but it was a bit rainy this morning in Leek and grey. But I was walking little Stanley, the dog, in the afternoon, and it's suddenly the sky's just opened, and it's been lovely ever since. There's hardly any clouds in the sky while I'm looking out the window here. It's been very warm and lovely. It's a shame there's not more people on the street, but they're probably all sat outside of the pubs, aren't they? I just can't see them from where I am. If you're at home listening to this, good.

0: 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As you can tell, I'm very excited. I'll be back with you, though, after this very, very short and calm break.
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2: Yes, we are easily found online. As that very lovely man just said, you can find us on Instagram especially. I do believe we're on other platforms as well. But you can also look for my own personal Instagram as well, which is tansy_rebellious_jukebox. And there you can get in touch with me if you've got any requests or any suggestions for future themed shows. Because I'm quite enjoying these themed shows. It gives me the chance to do something a bit different. Speaking of different, the next song I have lined up is from 1969, so we are moving into the 60s now. Because surprisingly, the 60s seem to be a bit of a heyday for glasses-wearing musicians. No hints. But the next song is by two people. One of them didn't wear glasses until fairly recently. One of them did wear glasses. I'm of course talking about Cliff Richard and Hank Marvin. I can't believe I completely forgot about Hank Marvin until I came into the studio and I was discussing the show with Paul and Charlene and Neil. And of course, Hank Marvin got brought up. And I just thought, Hank Marvin? What? He wore glasses? Of course he wore glasses. Of course he wore glasses. So that's what I'm going to do next for you. I'm going to play their song from 1969, Throw Down a Line. I don't normally play Cliff Richard or Hank Marvin, so this is going to be interesting. Here we go. Strap yourselves in. Again, I hope you're wearing glasses.

0: the magnificent voice of Neddy Seagun, or as he's mainly known, Harry Seacombe. Of course, he wore glasses, didn't he? Harry Seacombe wore glasses. Yes. This is my song, and that was from 1960-something. Can't remember what year. It doesn't really matter. Starting us off, we had Cliff and Hank Marvin, or his real name, Brian. His real name wasn't Hank, it was Brian. And Throw Down a Line. And I've just discovered that Hank Marvin actually lives in Perth, Western Australia now. He's lived there since 1986 and is an Australian citizen, so there you go. He's an Aussie now, Hank. In the middle, of course, I had Freddy and the Dreamers. I've not played them on the show yet, and I've been holding back, and I'm glad I finally got them out. Freddy and the Dreamers with Yes I Do, and Freddy Garrity actually lived up the road from us in Leek in Newcastle-under-Lyne for quite a while. He had a bungalow up there when he began to get a bit ill as he got older. Newcastle-under-Lyne, of course, is where I got my little doggy Stanley from, so there's a connection there. And I think Frankie Garrity is actually, his ashes are actually cremated in Abbey Holton as well, not far from Leek. So he's around here. His spirit is around here, around us. If that doesn't scare you enough, we're going to move on to the next lot of songs now. What have I got? Aha. Oh, ho. Okay, so leading on from Neddy Seagun, we've got another little comedic song for you here. I couldn't help myself. When I was planning this show, I just thought, I have to play this song. Any excuse. Of course, I'm going to play you some Morecambe and Wise now, because Eric Morecambe wore glasses. It's an excuse. Any old excuse to get Morecambe and Wise on the show. I don't need to tell you the name of the song. You already know what they're going to do for us. So just sit back, relax, and enjoy the next 6.5 minutes of Morecambe and Wise.
1: 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Do you miss me tonight? Oh, are you sorry we drifted apart?
2: What are you doing? I'm singing, am I? Singing?
1: Oh, you...
2: You don't sing on your own anymore, you know.
1: Well, Frank Sinatra didn't do bad, did he?
2: Well, you've got to have backing today. You know, like Cliff Richards has the Shadows.
1: Oh, has he?
2: That's a very lucky day for you.
1: Oh, speak up a bit. Oh,
2: here,
1: you...
2: I'm a group.
1: By yourself?
2: No. There's a group of us.
1: Is there?
2: Yeah, there's Sid and Dick. You haven't met them, have you?
1: Oh.
2: Well, this is Dick and this is Sid.
1: Oh, I see.
2: That's Dick and that's Sid. Look at them. Now, they're going to back you.
1: Ah, well, what does Dick... That's Dick.
2: That's Dick, yeah.
1: Yeah, what does he do, then?
2: Well, he's a boomer.
1: Oh.
2: Give him a boom, Dick.
3: Boom.
1: Is that all he does?
2: That's all he needs to do.
1: Does he cop?
2: Of course.
1: Oh. Well, what about Sid, then?
2: Ah, now, he's the real personality.
1: Yeah.
2: He's a newer.
1: Is he?
2: Yes.
1: Oh.
2: Give him a new, Sid.
1: Ooh. You didn't want the part with that, did you? What do you do, then?
2: I'm a yatter-tatter.
1: Oh, yeah?
2: Yes. Goes like this. A one... Two.
3: Boom.
2: Ooh. Hey, that's a ta-ta.
3: Boom.
2: Boom. Hey, that's a ta-ta.
1: I get it. And I'm in the foreground singing. Are you lonely tonight? And you're doing it.
2: And I'm doing it the back, you see.
1: Pushing me.
2: Of course, naturally.
1: Making me into a star.
2: That's right.
1: Hey, I'm all for that.
2: You're very happy about it.
1: Lovely,
2: this.
1: Yeah.
2: Are you ready?
1: He's a happy little soul, isn't he? Yeah.
2: Eric, is he going out?
1: Lovely, yeah.
2: I'll give you two in. Here we go. A one, a two.
3: A boom.
2: Boom.
1: Hey, ya ta ta. A boom.
2: Ya-ta-ta.
1: Are you lonesome? Ya-ta-ta-ta.
2: Hey!
1: Ya-ta-ta-ta.
2: Miss.
1: Ya-ta-ta-ta.
2: Sorry. Hurry to bed.
1: Just a minute.
2: No, don't stop.
1: Boom. No, just a minute. See.
2: A boom.
1: Just a minute. I'm ya-ta-ta-taring, you see.
2: Oh, of course. Well, you shouldn't be.
1: No, I should be singing Are You Lonesome Tonight.
2: Because you've got the sideboards. You're the star.
1: I've got them all down
2: yes,
1: here.
2: Yes.
1: Yeah.
2: Because it's the start. There's something went wrong with the start. I know. Sid, you start us off. Will you? Give us the 1-2. Then you'll be all right.
1: Well, yeah.
2: Okay?
1: Yeah.
2: Two.
1: 1-2.
3: A boom.
2: Woo! Hey, ya-ta-ta-ta.
3: A boom.
2: Woo!
1: Are you lonesome?
2: Hey, ya-ta-ta-ta. Woo! Hey, ya-ta-ta-ta.
1: To me.
2: Woo! Hey, ya-ta-ta-ta.
1: It's good.
2: Just a minute,
1: Sid.
3: A boom.
1: Just a minute, bitch. Look, really. I'm doing the oop now. I've yet to tart and I'm doing the oop now. I've only got the bum to go.
2: Oh, yes. But there's something wrong somewhere, isn't
1: there?
2: Yeah. Oh, I know what it is. You start us off. You count the two in. No, you can't go
1: I
2: wrong.
1: Should be doing it. I should do it.
2: Come over
1: here. Anyway, I'm sorry to disturb you. He's a happy lad, isn't he? Are ready? One, two. Boom! Boo! Yatatata! Boom! Boo! Yatatata! Boo! Yatatata! Boo! Yatatata!
4: Boo! Me tonight.
1: Yatata!
4: Are you sorry?
2: Oh, we need to
1: just come on. Boom.
2: No, leave him.
1: No, I'm sorry. Sorry. I'm doing it all now.
2: Yes, you're very greedy, aren't you?
1: Well, I'm going boom, boom, and yatatata now.
2: I think you're pretty unnecessary, you know.
1: Oh.
2: We'll do it between ourselves.
1: No, don't. Stop. I like the idea of the backing. The projection met me in style. I'm all for that.
2: But what do you like on counter melody?
1: Oh, excellent. What is it?
2: Well, you sing one tune, we sing the other.
1: Oh.
2: You see, like a counter melody. We'll try... Won't you sing a younger man
1: melody like my mother sang to me?
2: Why, do you know it?
1: No, but you don't.
2: Now, while you're singing,
1: yes.
2: Won't you play a simple melody?
1: Yes.
2: We're singing the counter melody that goes like this. A one, two.
4: A beautiful dream, won't you have me a dream?
1: Won't you play me some rap? Oh,
2: just play.
1: Well, what am I singing then?
2: Won't you
1: to play a simple melody while you're singing
2: one, two,
4: a musical theme.
1: I shall be dreaming.
2: I've got it, yeah. Have you got
1: I've
2: it?
1: Got it, yeah.
2: All right, wait a
1: right.
2: minute, we'll take it again.
1: Good lad.
2: A one, a two,
4: musical dream. I said, you're honey, a dream. And what's your friend?
1: Won't you play a simple melody?
2: That's
1: I get it now. Right. Try again.
2: One, two,
4: a beautiful dream, I set your heart in a dream. Won't you play a simple one?
2: I tell you what, you try it on your own.
1: On my own?
2: For a little while, then we'll come in.
1: Yeah. Won't you play a simple melody like my mother sang to me?
4: Musical dream, and set your heart in a dream, and want to play me some rap.
1: Won't you play it? Yeah.
2: You can't do it. Can't do it, you know.
1: No, it's not that. If you put me off, he's laughing. You put me off, you see, you fellas, eh?
2: Are we?
1: Yeah.
2: Well, I tell you what, then.
1: What?
2: You put your hands over your ears and look over in that corner.
1: That's a good idea. Oh, yes. Right.
2: Are you ready now?
1: Yeah.
2: Right. A one, a two.
4: Musical thing. Set your hand on your feet. Let you find me some right.
1: When you're ready.
2: I'll give you two in, all right? Right. A one, a two.
1: Won't you say a musical dreamer, honey, to me? Just like your won't you play a ragtime for me, beautiful boom, whoo, yatatata. Dreamer, sing a plaintive, come on, boys, melody. Won't you play the song for boom, whoo,

0: The lovely iconic voice of the lovely iconic Roy Orbison, and Only the Lonely, of course. Roy, famous for being bespeckled. The other two people on that segment were equally as legendary and equally as bespeckled. Of course, we had Buddy Holly at the beginning with You're So Square, probably a song that a lot of people don't know by Buddy Holly, I'd say. In between, we had Bo Diddley and You Can't Judge a Book by the Cover. Interestingly, Buddy Holly was a massive fan of Bo Diddley and did cover a couple of Bo Diddley songs. And he also mentored a young Roy Orbison in the really early days when Roy was trying to be a rockabilly singer before he became the legendary crooner that we all know of him as today. So they're all kind of interconnected there, apart from the glasses and the era. There you go. Looking at the clock, gosh, we've only got about just over 15 minutes left until I need to wrap up the show. So I need to move on to the adverts now. I'm definitely not going to be able to play every single song on my list. I've got so many others that I want to play, so many that are just not going to make it. I might play some of those songs tomorrow, though. So if you do want to tune in and find out if there are any songs that have transformed and scooched over to tomorrow's show, then don't forget to tune in tomorrow at 5 p.m. A little reminder for Will's listeners, Will has his show usually after mine, after the news at 7. But he's not in today, so there's going to be a repeat of his show after the news at 7. So Will's show will still be on, it'll just be a repeat, it won't be a live show. Unfortunately, I think he's not very well and lost his voice, so that's why he's not coming in today. So otherwise, he would be here. He would. So don't miss his show. I'm sure it'll be just as good as the first time you heard it. I'm not sure which show it is, but I do quite like his choice of songs, to be fair. He's got a nice mix of tracks every week, so it's always great to see what he's got lined up. Anyway, I'm going to move on to the adverts now, so thank you very much. If you've stayed this long into the show, please stay for the last 15 minutes. Hope you've been enjoying it. I've definitely been enjoying it. It's been an interesting show. That's all I'm going to say. But I'll be back with you after this very, very short ad break. It's less than 2 minutes. So just make a cup of tea and I'll be back with you very soon. Don't go anywhere.
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0: It is, and we're coming up to the final 14 minutes of the show, so I'm going to try to squeeze in as many glasses-related songs as I can to finish this off. I have to play this next person for you, because if you say to me, well, if I said to you, let's change it around here. I'm asking you. If I said to you, name one musician that you can think of who wore glasses, apart from Buddy Holly and Roy Orbison, who would you say? I think most people would say John Lennon, so I'm going to play a John Lennon song. This is a live recording of a track that he used to do many years ago. I'm going to let him introduce it, though, because he can probably introduce the track to you a little bit better than I can.
6: This is a song that I used to sing when I was in the cabin in Liverpool. I haven't done it since, so...

that song fades out. I hope you've enjoyed the Glasses theme song for this week. That was John Cooper Clarke and Hugh Cornwell, The Stranglers, in the cover Love Potion number 9. As Johnny says it just there, from his singing solo album, which he released quite a few years ago. I need to play some more tracks on that album, because I do like it. It took me a while to like it, but I do now. So I do have a couple more songs that I could have played, but I'm going to play you one last song. I'm going to play you Goodbye Yellow Brick Road with Elton John, because I just have to. It's one of those things. So if you enjoyed today's show, thank you for tuning in. But of course, you can catch me tomorrow and I will come back at you with some more tracks. But from me here, for Brett Rebellious Jukebox for the Thursday, that's enough. That's your Glasses songs for the week. Hopefully I'll catch you tomorrow for some more strange tunes. So thank you very much.

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2: Still serious delays for the trains across the North West and the Midlands. An electricity fault has brought lines to a standstill, with Northern advising customers not to travel. FIFA have backed their leader Gianni Infantino, but he's not out of the woods yet. Tanita Sims explains.
3: That's right. The FIFA Management Board has said Infantino has their full support to proceed as president after the controversy around his plans to sell stakes in a company to run the World Cup competitions. However, it's now been confirmed that a European boycott of the World Cup will remain in place. In a statement from UEFA, they say conditions about European nations taking part in FIFA competitions were clear and have not been met. Meanwhile, the English Football Association remain in the mind that Infantino is no longer fit to lead the organisation.
2: And the Emmerdale star Lawrence Raab is the latest celebrity announced for Strictly Come Dancing 2026. The Glaswegian actor says it is a dream come true. That's the latest here from Radio News Hub. I'm Matthew Dudley.
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0: Showers continuing across the northwest with longer spells of rain spreading across the north of Scotland. Dry elsewhere though, but a chilly night to come with lows of around 10 degrees Celsius.
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2: This is a journey into...

Good evening. How are we? Cheers to Tansy for the last couple of hours. She'll be back again tomorrow evening with another edition of the Rebellious Jukebox. I am Will Madden, and this is a journey into sound on Leet Radio until 10 p.m. tonight, playing sounds new and old, including the first couple kicking us off. Eddie Holland and Just Ain't Enough Love, a 1964 single on the Motown label, followed by Bee Gees and In My Own Time from their first LP of 1967 on Polydor. Plenty more to come as well, hopefully new ones from British Birds, Kunkusk and Chloiku Non and Marissa Anderson as well. And if we've got time, some slightly older ones from Bridget Fontaine, Richard Hell and Goat. Before all that, however, is a brand new one from Teenage Fan Club. First new music from them since 2023's Nothing Lasts Forever, and it's the first single from a forthcoming album called Do Not Dare to Dream. It's arriving through Merge Records, in October. It's a very early to be getting my words mixed up already. Arriving through Merge Records in October, and they are touring in November. So starting off for them in... there's quite a few here already. This is too early to be doing this. Cambridge, The Junction on the 3rd of November. Bristol, Trinity on the 4th. Concord 2 in Brighton on the 5th. I'll skip some of the sold out ones, but they are playing London as well. New Century Hall in Manchester on the 7th. Leeds Project House on the 9th. Boiler Shop in Newcastle on the 10th. Then on to Belfast on the 16th. Empire Music Hall, The Academy in Dublin on the 17th. E-Plas in Cardiff the 19th. And Birmingham, The Crossing on the 20th. So this is Day in the Sun.

That is Foglights, a new project from Eva from The Chords, more of that later, and Archie from Stone Anthem. They've got an EP on the way later this month called New De via Skepwax, again, more of those later, which will be preceded by an EP launch show at the Betsy Trotwood in London on the 20th. The first single from that EP is called The Rain Felt Kind. Before that, Day in the Sun from Teenage Fan Club. Today, as always, we've got the features coming up, the

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Crystal Teardrop have announced their second album. It's coming on the 2nd of October via Rise Above Records, with an official album launch show at the Water Rats in London later on that month. There'll be a new single from that album to play on this show fairly soon. But until then, that was By the River from a couple of years ago now. Very exciting news from another local band that is doing some very cool things. Speaking of local bands as well, there's a new formal Speedwear single coming soon from their forthcoming debut album. They debuted that track in a session for Six Music on Monday night, which, if you haven't heard it, is well worth listening back to on BBC Sounds, at risk of promoting another radio station generally. Anyway, this is Personal Trainer.

It's raining too long. It rained all day.

Sister Rosetta Tharpe alongside Marie Knight and the Sam Price Trio, and Didn't It Rain. Before that was the latest single from Personal Trainer's forthcoming LP Human Assholes, which is but a few weeks away now. They have some tour dates starting at Swan Festival in Cardiff on the 16th of October, Future Days in Birmingham on the 17th, Cola in Portsmouth the 18th, Scala in London on the 20th, Manchester Band on the Wall on the 22nd of October, St David's Boyer Festival on the 23rd, Thekla in Bristol on the 24th, and finishing up on the 25th of October at the Portland Arms in Cambridge. Apologies if there's some background noise currently going on. Anyway, Kristen Hirsch has a new album out soon called Sugar on Blackstone. From that, this is Moths.

Moths from Kristen Hirsch. She has a show at the Foxlow in October, amongst many other dates throughout September and October, including, and there's a lot here, so bear with me, the 26th of September, All Saints Church in Birmingham, Esquires in Bedford on the 27th, Internationale in Leicester on the 28th, Oxford Holywell Music Room on the 29th, Portland Arms in Cambridge on the 30th, then into October, St. Michael's in Manchester on the 1st and 2nd, Philharmonic Music Room in Liverpool on the 3rd, Pleasance Theatre in Edinburgh on the 4th, Newcastle, the Clooney on the 5th and 6th, on the 7th, Black Box in Belfast, and then a few dates in Ireland before heading back over here on the 15th of October at Trades Club in Hebden Bridge. Foxlow in Leek on the 16th, as mentioned. NCEM in York on the 17th. Folk House in Bristol on the 18th. Exeter Phoenix on the 20th. A Cappella Studios in Cardiff on the 21st. The 22nd, the Old Market in Brighton and Hove. Then three consecutive days at the Lexington in London before doing one last day on the 31st of October at the St. George's Church in Ramsgate. Sorry, that was all over the place. Anyway, some Bridget Fontaine now.

British Birds have announced their third album. It's coming via the ever-reliable Skepwax Records. I told you there was going to be more from them, and there might still be more as well in October, and it's called Murmurate, Oscillate. From that was Lie Down With Dogs, Stand Up With Fleas. Coming up at the end of this hour is the track The Beatles Could Have Been, or Beatles cover. But before that, Kunkusk and Chluku Non have teamed up to cover an 80s track from cult Welsh outfit Isle Simadiad. The track is called Cymru and Dearnod, I think.

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4: This

Tubbs have a new album called Hard Life out in September on Merge Records. They're doing some shows as well, but I will hold off reading them out because I don't really have a huge amount of time because my planning was terrible. And I have read out quite a few dates already, and I will be doing so for the rest of the show. So I'll read them out next time I play a Tubbs track. In the next 2 or 3 weeks, I'm guessing. Marissa Anderson released a new album back in May. It's a record of folk songs from countries that have had some sort of conflict with the US since 1970, so places like Southeast Asia, USSR, and Arabic and Islamic regions of the world. It's a stunning record, if you haven't heard it. It's called A Collection of Un-American Folk Songs, if you want to search it up. From it, this is Rop Co.

Peter Houdet has a new record forthcoming called This Bed Was Made For Me. It is to come in September through Father Daughter Records and Basin Rock. And from it, that was the latest single, The Ground Here, and it was with Buck Meek that as well. I need to mention that. I haven't mentioned that yet, I don't think, on this show. If you want to get in touch with anything tonight, you can do by emailing studio@leakradio.co.uk or texting or WhatsApping on the same number, that number being 07394165888. Now, it's time for this week's The Track The Beatles Could Have Been, which is actually a cover of a cover. It was originally released as a single on Dot Records in 1962 by Arthur Alexander. The Beatles version appeared on their 1963 album Please Please Me, and a year later, The Tams, famous for their version of Be Young, Be Foolish, Be Happy, recorded and released a version of the track on their Presenting the Tams LP. This is Anna, Go To Him.

0: Trouble on the trains remain after a power cut in Manchester. Trains across the northwest and Midlands are still affected, with delays expected for the rest of the evening. Gianni Infantino has received the full support of the FIFA Management Board, but remains under pressure. Tanita Sims explains.
1: Mr. Infantino may have the support of FIFA, but as it stands, the European boycott of World Cup competitions remains in place. A statement from UEFA confirmed they will hold their position, as the conditions attached to their non-participation were clear and have not been met. They say the announcement that some people employed by the FIFA president and whose careers depend on his favour agree with him changes nothing. Meanwhile, Portugal legend Luis Figo has joined calls for Infantino to go, saying it is too late to save his dignity, but not to save football.
0: And in the last hour, Rangers have been defeated in the third qualifying round of the Europa League. The Jers have the chance to turn around the 2-1 scoreline next week. That's the latest from Radio News Hub. I'm Matthew Dudley.
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3: The

0: showers continuing across the northwest, with longer spells of rain spreading across the north of Scotland. Dry elsewhere, though, but a chilly night to come, with lows of around 10 degrees Celsius.
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This is no time for celebration. This is no time for shaking hands. This is no time for backslapping. This is no time for March

be acting frivolous, because the time is getting late. This is no time for private vendettas. This is no time to not know who you are. Self-knowledge is a dangerous thing, the freedom of who you are. This is no time to ignore warnings. This is no time to clear the plate. Let's not be sorry after the fact, and let the past become our fate.

Welcome back. Starting the second hour of the show with a time double, Richard Hell from his Hell in Malmo LP of the early 80s, followed by Lou Reed and There Is No Time from his New York LP of the late 80s. You are listening to Leak Radio. I am Will Madden and this is A Journey Into Sound, with you for a couple more hours or thereabouts. New ones from Eleanor Moss, Lamb Chop and Faust to come, plus Goat Ween and John Coltrane, if we've got time, of course. Before all that, though, is a new one from Bitchin' Bajas. Their Isle Peaks EP is out through Drag City, and this is the title track.

0: That was Bitchin' Bajas and Isle Peaks, and they have some tour dates to come in October as well, starting on the 18th at the Golden Lion in Todmorden, then on to the 19th Brunel Social Club in Leeds, the Casimir Stockroom in Liverpool, great name for a venue that, on the 20th, the Cumberland Arms in Newcastle on the 21st, Cafe Otto in London on the 22nd, and finishing off on the 24th of October at Strange Brew in Bristol. More to come just after this.
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Tulpa and Whose Side Are You On from the Monster of the Week album, their debut that was released last year via them again, Skep Wax, and they played Kendall Calling last weekend at the Tim Peaks Diner, a big show for them. Andy Bell and Maisel have a collaborative album due out soon. It's called Common Primitives, and this track is The Morning of the Trip.

song, whose history began before God. Sing and the mental creatures, unmeasured mind. Rant and rage and flood, dance under the moon, dreams or songs of love, in the dim coming times. Ordain the winds without uncertainty, full of beauty, deep black northern moon. Disposition ordained, not light, not easily controlled. Ordain the winds without uncertainty. Disposition ordained.

Aaron Sood and Angeline Morrison have a new collaborative album out tomorrow via the Real World Records imprint. It's called Don Dub, and from it, that was the latest single, Oran Malide. Eleanor Moss has released another amazing track from her debut album, The Knife, The Needle. The album is out later this month, and this is The Fixer.

just stunning. Eleanor Moss and The Fixer. She does have some tour dates as well, but I have read them out quite a lot over the last few weeks when I've played her. So I'll leave them for tonight and get back to them again at some point. At the end of this hour is the New and Olden feature. That's coming in around 10 minutes or so. But another mention for Skepwax tonight before all that. They have a compilation called Pet Sounds that was released on physical formats last month. It's available via their Bandcamp, and here's a couple from it, starting with The Chords and followed by Chaos.

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I saw recently that Goat's Commune album is getting a reissue, and as it's a personal favourite of mine, I thought I'd play that. That was the Light Within, and you can find that reissue wherever you buy your records from, but make sure it's independently. And now it's time for tonight's New and Olden, and I couldn't let the release of the Jeruti Columns' new album Renaissance go unacknowledged. It came out last Friday, and if you haven't heard it yet, please do yourself a favour. Put aside 40 minutes or so and spend some time with it, as it is a magical piece of work. Sorry to mention another radio station for the second time tonight, but Vinnie Riley did a fascinating interview with Stuart McConey on Six Music on Sunday night that is well worth a listen back to. Tonight's Olden is The Missing Boy from 1981's LC record. Before that, though, you will hear Sargasso C, one of two collaborative efforts on the record, alongside Keelin Rose.

0: There were some serious delays for the trains across the northwest and the Midlands. An electric fault has brought lines to a standstill, with some reports now suggesting this could continue into Friday. FIFA have backed leader Gianni Infantino, but he's not out of the woods yet. Tanita Sims has this.
1: That's right. The FIFA Management Board has said Infantino has their full support to proceed as president after the controversy around his plans to sell stakes in a company to run the World Cup competitions. However, it's now been confirmed that a European boycott of the World Cup will remain in place. In a statement from UEFA, they say conditions about European nations taking part in FIFA competitions were clear and have not been met. Meanwhile, the English Football Association remain in the mind that Infantino is no longer fit to lead the organisation.
0: And Leeds United have this evening announced the signing of goalkeeper James Trafford. The 23-year-old joins the club on a five-year deal, leaving Manchester City. That's the latest here from Radio News Hub. I'm Matthew Dudley. Hey!

0: showers continuing across the northwest, with longer spells of rain spreading across the north of Scotland. Dry elsewhere, though, but a chilly night to come, with lows of around 10 degrees Celsius.
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played those two back to back before on this show a while ago now, to be fair, and it's not like I'm running out of ideas or anything. If I'm honest, I think you've probably forgotten about that. But anyway, that's a leak double. Yes, you heard me, a leak double. First off, Half Man Half Biscuit, a track that mentions many towns and villages around the Staffordshire / Derbyshire / Peak District area, including Leak. Then Joe Strummer and his Mescaleros with At the Border Guy, a track that mentions Leak Town Hall. The story goes that before the Clash were mega famous, Strummer was going out with a girl from this area, roughly, and they played a gig at the Old Town Hall, as did many bands around that time. And before all that was this week's new one. Olden from the Geruti Column. First off was Sargasso Sea featuring Keelan Rose, and after that, Missing Boy from 1981's LC. Last chance to get in touch tonight. If you want to, you can email studio@leakradio.co.uk or text or WhatsApp on the same number, that number being 07394165844. Lamb Chop's latest album, Punching the Clown, is but a few weeks away now. The final single before its release came out last week, and it's this, The New World Wave.

Harry was a butcher. Loretta did the books. And Conrad was their only son. And I was born to be a clerk. I trained to be a teacher, but I couldn't find the work. I just wasn't cut out. I had some time to burn, and I must eat and must taste. The show is over. What a waste. In 1929, Harry and Loretta, a child was to be had. They called him Easy Buckets. My brother called him Dad. Not putting the hot dog in the bun for me. There's one thing's gonna slow me down. My sleeves drag through the mud.

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0: promising to be a very good record. That Lamb Chop and the New World Wave. There are a handful of shows to come in November as well, starting off on the 24th in Manchester, the 25th in Sheffield, the 26th in Gateshead, and two in London on the 27th and 28th, and it says here, plus choir, so that's good to look forward to.
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I turn my back on the World Hollow Hand. They've got a new record due out in September via Loose Music. It's called Wish Road South, and there are some tour dates later on in the year as well, starting off at the Hyde Park Book Club in Leeds on the 13th of October. On the 14th, Sheffield Delicious Clam. Yes Basement in Manchester on the 15th. Old Hairdressers in Glasgow on the 16th. Three Tanners Bank in North Shields on the 17th. Onto the 20th at the Lexington in London. The Louisiana in Bristol on the 21st. Le Pub in Newport on the 22nd. And then as part of Boyer Festival, they're doing City Hall and Dead Sea Records on the 23rd and 24th in St. David's. Heartbreakers in Southampton on the 27th. Where else? Margate, 28th on the 29th. Ipswich, the Smokehouse, and finishing off on the 30th of October at Alphabet in Brighton. There are four new releases coming from krautrock giants Faust. They've been put together by each of the members of the band separately and will be released separately as well. The names of those albums are Ungebunden, created by Hans-Joachim Immler, Moi, created by Jean-Hervé Perron, Fliegen Lernen, created by Günter Wusthof, and Gougarous, created by Zappi W. Diermeier. And from that last one, this is Big Field.

0: collaborative album from Colin Stetson and Breacher Campbell is to be released on September the 11th, Fire Invader Records. It's called All the Light in the World, and that was the first single from it, called Dirt Dance. Now, because of the feature that's taken the world of radio by storm, in a way, the track The Beatles Could Have Been, I'm on about. I'm trying not to play any of the Fab Four. However, a 60th anniversary edition of Rubber Soul has been announced. It's an all-singing, all-dancing special edition, super deluxe, 5LP and 7-inch single box set, earmarked for release at the start of October. And from it, they've released this, Michelle, Take One.
1: Michelle, Take One.
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Michelle, take one from the Beatles' Rubber Soul anniversary edition, 60th anniversary edition. 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And it'll be available. 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It'll be available in physical form from the start of October. 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Anyway, Welsh language double now, starting with Endaf Emlyn.

0: Paper Wall and Any Come Lie from their Clayton Ibidmayan EP. That was absolutely butchered. I'm not even going to try it again. From that EP of 2019. Before that, End Off Emlyn and Laura from their Salem LP of 1974. Yes, 1974 still sounds incredibly modern, that. Back with the last portion of the show after this.
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Ween's cult classic 12 Golden Country Greats has been given a deluxe remaster and re-release for its 30th anniversary. This new edition came out last week and is available wherever you get your records. I'll say it again, independently, I hope. And from it, that was I Don't Want to Leave You on the Farm, an early studio electrophonic single now.

Studio Electrophonic and Buxton Palace Hotel. That is the end of tonight's show. that's it. I'm going to leave you with John Coltrane Quartet and Crescent, complete a Buxton Hotel double. Quite a niche one, to be fair. Thank you very much for joining me. I'll be back again next Thursday. All being well, a reminder that if you've missed any of tonight's show as well, or just want to listen back, as it was that good, then it will be repeated at 4 p.m. this coming Sunday. Ta-ra!

0: trouble on the trains could continue into Friday. Reports suggest the disruption from an electricity outage earlier on is far from over. Make sure you double-check before you travel. Gianni Infantino has received the full support of the FIFA Management Board but remains under pressure. Tanita Sims has more.
1: Mr. Infantino may have the support of FIFA, but as it stands, the European boycott of World Cup competitions remains in place. A statement from UEFA confirmed they will hold their position as the conditions attached to their non-participation were clear and have not been met. They say the announcement that some people employed by the FIFA president and whose careers depend on his favour agree with him changes nothing. Meanwhile, Portugal legend Luis Figo has joined calls for Infantino to go, saying it is too late to save his dignity but not to save football.
0: And Motherwell's impressive start under Alfred Johannesson continued as they secured a 1-1 draw away to HJK Helsinki in their Conference League qualifier. That's the latest from Radio News Hub. I'm Matthew Dudley.
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0: looking into Friday, a dry and sunny day for much of England and Wales. Cloudier skies though, but warm in the sunshine, with highs of around 26 degrees Celsius.
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In World War II, the average age of the combat soldier was 26. In Vietnam, he was 19. In

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I blasted off the planet, rocked the cause catastrophe, and it matters more because I had it. Now I had, I thought about wreaking havoc on an opposition, kind of shocking, they want a static with precision. I'm automatic, quarterback, I ain't talking second, pack it up, I don't panic, batter up.

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0: There were some serious delays for the trains across the northwest and the Midlands. An electric fault has brought lines to a standstill, with some reports now suggesting this could continue into Friday. FIFA have backed leader Gianni Infantino, but he's not out of the woods yet. Tanita Sims has this.
1: That's right. The FIFA Management Board has said Infantino has their full support to proceed as president after the controversy around his plans to sell stakes in a company to run the World Cup competitions. However, it's now been confirmed that a European boycott of the World Cup will remain in place. In a statement from UEFA, they say conditions about European nations taking part in FIFA competitions were clear and have not been met. Meanwhile, the English Football Association remain in the mind that Infantino is no longer fit to lead the organisation.
0: And Leeds United have this evening announced the signing of goalkeeper James Trafford. The 23-year-old joins the club on a 5-year deal, leaving Manchester City. That's the latest here from Radio News Hub. I'm Matthew Dudley.
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0: Looking into Friday, a dry and sunny day for much of England and Wales. Cloudier skies though, but warm in the sunshine, with highs of around 26 degrees Celsius.
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found you beautiful. I found you exploding. I found you in this smoking chaos. Our shoulder blades kissed.

0: Trouble on the trains could continue into Friday. Reports suggest the disruption from an electricity outage earlier on is far from over. Make sure you double-check before you travel. Gianni Infantino has received the full support of the FIFA Management Board but remains under pressure. Tanita Sims has more.
1: Mr. Infantino may have the support of FIFA, but as it stands, the European boycott of World Cup competitions remains in place. A statement from UEFA confirmed they will hold their position as the conditions attached to their non-participation were clear and have not been met. They say the announcement that some people employed by the FIFA president and whose careers depend on his favour agree with him changes nothing. Meanwhile, Portugal legend Luis Figo has joined calls for Infantino to go, saying it is too late to save his dignity, but not to save football.
0: And Motherwell's impressive start under Alfred Johannesson continued as they secured a 1-1 draw away to HJK Helsinki in their Conference League qualifier. That's the latest from Radio News Hub. I'm Matthew Dudley.
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0: Looking into Friday, a dry and sunny day for much of England and Wales. Cloudier skies though, but warm in the sunshine, with highs of around 26 degrees Celsius.
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1: The National Oceanic and Atmospheric Administration has detected a significant environmental event that will impact the greater United States. 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
2: I was distracted and in traffic. I didn't feel it when the earthquake happened, but it really got me thinking. 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Think I figured out how to let you go and let communication die out. I know, you know, we know you weren't down for forever and it's fine. I know, you know, we weren't meant for each other and it's fine. But if the world was ending, you'd come over, right? You'd come over and you'd stay the night. Would you love me for the hell of it? All our fears would be irrelevant. If the world was ending, you'd come over, right? The sky'd be falling and I'd hold you tight. And there wouldn't be a reason why we would even have to say goodbye. If the world was ending, you'd come over, right? Right. If the world was ending, you would come over, right? Right.

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0: travel chaos is expected to continue after a power outage across the Midlands and northwest England. Network Rail say engineers are making good progress, but there'll be more cancellations. This changes nothing. That's the message from UEFA, who say their World Cup boycott remains. It's after FIFA president Gianni Infantino apologised for his controversial plan to sell stakes in a company to run the World Cup to private investors. Reform UK say they would cap the number of vape shops across the country to 1,000 if they were in government. Zain Youssef is their spokesperson.
1: Reform UK will execute a comprehensive strategy to reclaim our high street. Firstly, we will introduce national licensing for vape shops. These licenses will be capped at 1,000 premises allocated to local authorities. This measure will instantly reduce the number of vape shops by 70%.
0: And today marks the start of the Edinburgh Fringe Festival. There'll be over 57,000 performances across the month. From Radio News Hub, I'm Lucy Gorman-Lee.
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0: A dry and sunny day for much of England and Wales. Cloudier skies across Scotland and Northern Ireland. Warm in the sunshine with a high of 26 degrees Celsius.
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